0: Hi, folks. It's Tim McGraw.
1: Hey, this is Alan Jackson.
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3: No messing around here. We only play the songs that can be called legendary. Country 600, CJWW.

0: the alerts. Don't ruin flowers. CJWW playing all the greatest country music. I'm so proud of our great Canadian artists, too, which was demonstrated just this past weekend at the CCMA Awards. It was awesome. It was awesome. And you know what? AI is never going to be able to do what those artists do all the time, creating the music that they create, the creativity, just bringing the energy and the feel to it. And I bring that up because I saw a story that offers me no reassurance at all. The CEO of a major AI company was on the news this weekend, and he told everybody to relax. He reassured us AI will not cause the end of the world by 2030. Now, I'm not sure why he speculated out only 3.5 years. Maybe you know something I don't know. Like, if he'd used the term never, you know, I would have been much more reassured than that.
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0: CJWW, playing all the great country music on a beautiful Monday evening. It's only going to get down to 12 degrees tonight. I'm looking forward to that. Then the rest of this week, sunshine and temperatures in the mid-20s. Great harvest weather.
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0: I'm Steve Chisholm, and here's the 411. 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
7: The Environment Canada forecast for Saskatoon and area. Clear tonight, wind south 30 kilometers an hour, a low of 12. Tomorrow, mainly sunny, wind south gusting to 50 kilometers per hour, a high of 24. A few clouds for Tuesday night, wind south 30 kilometers an hour, becoming light overnight, a low of 12. Wednesday, sunny and a high of 26. For the Prince Albert region, clear tonight, wind south 20 kilometers an hour, becoming light overnight, a low of 12. Tomorrow, mainly sunny, wind becoming south 20 kilometers an hour in the morning, a high of 24. For Tuesday night, partly cloudy, a low of 8, and then a mix of sun and cloud with a 30% chance of showers for Wednesday and a high of 23.
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0: Jack Brown Band, Keep Me in Mind on CJWW. I'm Steve Chisholm, and earlier today I had a chance to have a chat with Julian Tomlinson, who is with the Autism Service of Saskatoon, and there's an event. Well, they've got a great jazz event coming up, but it's all part of the Sponsor a Child campaign that he was telling me about.
1: Yeah, we're here today to talk about our Sponsor a Child campaign. It's a critically important fundraiser that we do every year. We raise money to try and support children, youth, and families to be able to attend our family programs is primarily what we deliver support on. An amazing group of programs. There's some individuals in our community that just can't afford to go to our programs, and our Sponsor a Child campaign helps us get kids into our programs.
0: So what do the programs accomplish? Now, I know get kids into the program, but what does the program provide to the child?
1: Yeah, it's recreational, therapeutic, and social. It gives kids skills and the opportunity to participate that typically most other kids in the community would be able to participate in. Kids with autism typically need a little bit more support. Oftentimes, it's one-on-one support. Obviously, that costs more, and so our fundraising creates the opportunities for these kids to participate.
0: Is it a game changer for the kids and their families?
1: It's a complete game changer. We get incredible feedback from the families about the difference it makes in the lives of these kids. So it's an important program for us. We typically, this year again, we're trying to raise $90,000. We have a very ambitious goal, but we have wait lists for all our programs, and this allows kids to get into our programs if we've got the funding to do it.
0: So wait lists indicates that the need is certainly there in the community.
1: Autism has become a mainstream issue in society here. Our organization provides incredible programs to be able to support, but of course we've got significant demand for our programs and services, and the Sponsor a Child campaign helps.
0: Okay, so how can I get involved?
1: Yeah, absolutely. You can go to our website, autismservices.ca, and the first thing that pops up on the website is our Sponsor a Child campaign, and you just take it from there.
0: Now, do you want to talk about the jazz night as well?
1: I would love to talk about our jazz night as well. One of our signature events, it's a fundraiser, is our jazz night. It's happening October 9th in Saskatoon here, and it's an incredible opportunity for businesses, community members, our friends in government to come together and be able to raise money and have fun together for a great evening.
0: All right. If you want any more details or you want to get involved, what's that address again?
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0: All right.
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1: I like that post that I saw once that said, you know, all the time we spent practicing Stop, Drop, and Roll, I would have thought that I would have been on fire much more later on in life. You're listening to CJWW. Great evening ahead. Down to 12 degrees tonight, tomorrow 27, and sunshine. Enjoy it. Enjoy it while it's here. It was a nice day yesterday, which was really, really good because Celtic Festival. Went to the Celtic Festival. Second year I've gone there. I don't know how many years they've run this thing, but it really is a cool festival of all things Celtic and Scottish. And it was over in Brighton Park, new neighborhood here in Saskatoon. Beautiful park. Got a great lake and an amphitheater that backs up onto the lake. And there's rolling hills in the park and huge playground. It's awesome. Went over there because the Celtic Festival was on, and my granddaughter Olivia was one of the dancers, the Highland dancers that was performing there. And so she was fantastic. They were all fantastic. Come on, let's be honest with each other. They were all good. One of the other things that really caught the attention of my younger grandson was the medieval jousting, fighting that they had going on there. I thought he'd watch that for a little while. I thought, we're never going to get the kid to leave this. I think this is what he wants to do when he grows up. Ella Langley and Morgan Wallen are up next on CJWW.
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14: The Environment Canada forecast for Saskatoon and area. Clear tonight, wind south 30 kilometers an hour, a low of 12. Tomorrow, mainly sunny, wind south gusting to 50 kilometers per hour, a high of 24. A few clouds for Tuesday night, wind south 30 kilometers an hour, becoming light overnight, a low of 12. Wednesday, sunny and a high of 26. For the Prince Albert region, clear tonight, wind south 20 kilometers an hour, becoming light overnight, a low of 12. Tomorrow, mainly sunny, wind becoming south 20 kilometers an hour in the morning, a high of 24. For Tuesday night, partly cloudy, a low of 8, and then a mix of sun and cloud with a 30% chance of showers for Wednesday and a high of 23.
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1: The Environment Canada forecast for Saskatoon and area. Clear tonight, wind south 30 kilometers an hour, a low of 12. Tomorrow, mainly sunny, wind south gusting to 50 kilometers per hour, a high of 24. A few clouds for Tuesday night, wind south 30 kilometers an hour, becoming light overnight, a low of 12. Wednesday, sunny and a high of 26. For the Prince Albert region, clear tonight, wind south 20 kilometers an hour, becoming light overnight, a low of 12. Tomorrow, mainly sunny, wind becoming south 20 kilometers an hour in the morning, a high of 24. For Tuesday night, partly cloudy, a low of 8, and then a mix of sun and cloud with a 30% chance of showers for Wednesday and a high of 23.
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0: kid myself. John Morgan on CJWW, playing all the great country music in Saskatchewan. I'm Steve Chisholm. Saw the great news this morning. Saskatoon Food Bank and Learning Center got a huge $200,000 contribution from the Dakota Dunes Community Development Corporation, stepped up to help. The money is going toward the establishment of the food bank's new location, which is currently under construction over in Pleasant Hill. It'll open up September 2027. It is going to be double the size of the current food bank and learning center over on Avenue C. But when you consider, you know, I was talking to Laurie O'Connor, who's the director of the food bank, and she said in August, the food bank saw over 26,000 visits, 3,000 more than they had seen in like May of 2026. So the numbers just keep going up and up and up. And thanks to the Dakota Dunes Community Development Corporation for seeing that and helping out.
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0: Darlene Carter and I Fell in Love on CJWW on a Monday evening. Good evening. I'm Steve Chisholm. It's only going to get down to 12 degrees tonight. I love it when the overnights don't get too crazy, right? Double digits, always in my wheelhouse. Then tomorrow morning when I get up, take the dog for a walk at like 6:30 in the morning. You don't have to bundle up and put on a winter jacket, at least not yet. So I was talking about this with some staff around here. Now, the kid's back in school for a couple of weeks already. We had a conversation about cursive writing and how it is just, it's just not a thing anymore. And I saw some research that a study at Deakin University found 1 in 3 adults say they haven't really written anything significant by hand in the last 6 months. Now, yeah, you'll make some notes, maybe jot something down on a napkin, but really, sit down, write a letter, a card, a memo. It just doesn't happen anymore. We pull out a keyboard and get on it. Well, here's the thing. Research has found that putting pen to paper, even to jot down some notes, is very therapeutic. It's good for you. Quick message, you're more than 3 times more likely to experience relief from anxiety and fear and worry just by jotting some notes down and actually going through the process of putting it down on paper. It helps put the anxiety at ease. You just don't get the same feeling they found from using a keyboard. So cursive writing, please come back.
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6: The Environment Canada forecast for Saskatoon and area. Clear tonight, wind south 30 kilometers an hour, a low of 12. Tomorrow, mainly sunny, wind south gusting to 50 kilometers per hour, a high of 24. A few clouds for Tuesday night, wind south 30 kilometers an hour, becoming light overnight, a low of 12. Wednesday, sunny and a high of 26. For the Prince Albert region, clear tonight, wind south 20 kilometers an hour, becoming light overnight, a low of 12. Tomorrow, mainly sunny, wind becoming south 20 kilometers an hour in the morning, a high of 24. For Tuesday night, partly cloudy, a low of 8, and then a mix of sun and cloud with a 30% chance of showers for Wednesday and a high of 23.
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1: I'm Les Lazarick in the Saskatoon Media Group newsroom with your news now. Family of elderly man upset with shortage of beds at Royal University Hospital. Dakota Dunes Community Development Corporation supports Saskatoon Food Bank following record visits in August. And regular unleaded gas prices edge closer to the $2 mark.
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1: I'm not okay. That's all right. You're listening to CJWW, proud supporters and a host broadcaster of the Saskatoon Blades. Blades are back in action this weekend, a home and home against Prince Albert. Saturday night is when they're going to be playing at Sastel Center. That will be the home opener for the season, and that means that there's a whole lot of other stuff that's going on, including a pregame party, tailgate party that's going to start at 4 o'clock. Doors are going to open up at 6 o'clock, face-off at 7 o'clock. A guaranteed $10,000 jackpot in the 50-50. That's guaranteed. It's going to go bigger than that. Shoot to win in the second intermission. One lucky fan gets a legitimate shot at a free car lease. There's going to be live music and a balloon man and face painting and red carpet player entrance and just so much going on. And the weather looked like it's going to be cooperative. If you don't have your ticket, I would get on the Blades website ASAP and get your ticket. Go Blades.
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0: Neil Townes and Sunshine's free on CJWW, and not only is it free, but it sure feels good. A lot of sunshine today, more tomorrow, 27 for a high in Saskatoon tomorrow, and actually sunshine right through the next number of days. Doesn't look like we have any unsettled weather until maybe the weekend. Maybe. Fingers crossed that Environment Canada will even clean that up. Coming up in just a couple of moments, more of your favorite country, including Randy Travis and Dierks Bentley.
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7: The Environment Canada forecast for Saskatoon and area. Clear tonight, wind south 30 kilometers an hour, a low of 12. Tomorrow, mainly sunny, wind south gusting to 50 kilometers per hour, a high of 24. A few clouds for Tuesday night, wind south 30 kilometers an hour, becoming light overnight, a low of 12. Wednesday, sunny and a high of 26. For the Prince Albert region, clear tonight, wind south 20 kilometers an hour, becoming light overnight, a low of 12. Tomorrow, mainly sunny, wind becoming south 20 kilometers an hour in the morning, a high of 24. For Tuesday night, partly cloudy, a low of 8, and then a mix of sun and cloud with a 30% chance of showers for Wednesday and a high of 23.
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1: The Environment Canada forecast for Saskatoon and area. Clear tonight, wind south 30 kilometers an hour, a low of 12. Tomorrow, mainly sunny, wind south gusting to 50 kilometers per hour, a high of 24. A few clouds for Tuesday night, wind south 30 kilometers an hour, becoming light overnight, a low of 12. Wednesday, sunny and a high of 26. For the Prince Albert region, clear tonight, wind south 20 kilometers an hour, becoming light overnight, a low of 12. Tomorrow, mainly sunny, wind becoming south 20 kilometers an hour in the morning, a high of 24. For Tuesday night, partly cloudy, a low of 8, and then a mix of sun and cloud with a 30% chance of showers for Wednesday, and a high of 23.
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1: Drink around Dean Brody on CJWW on a Monday evening. I'm Steve Chisholm. If you were not lucky enough to win your tickets to Jake Vaudelin and the Sturgeon River Boys Christmas show, it's called Goodness Gracious, It's Christmas. It's scheduled for December 11th, TCU Place. There's an opportunity for you to get in and buy your tickets before they go on sale to the general public. I'm pretty confident this show is going to sell out. 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Like I said, the show itself is December 11th. 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

0: Holly and Whatever It Takes, CJWW, playing your favorite country. Luke Combs, Rick Trevino, Lee Bryce, more of your favorites coming up in just a couple of moments on this Monday evening. Maybe take your mind off the price of gas. I almost got whiplash as I was going by and saw the marquee and go, are you kidding me? Because regular unleaded is getting way too close to $2 a liter for me. What is it, 188? And I have no idea. And they, you know, the analysts, they give all these various reasons, and they all sound logical and reasonable, and then it still costs me, like, you know, $125, $130 to fill up my truck.
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9: The Environment Canada forecast for Saskatoon and area. Clear tonight, wind south 30 kilometers an hour, a low of 12. Tomorrow, mainly sunny, wind south gusting to 50 kilometers per hour, a high of 24. A few clouds for Tuesday night, wind south 30 kilometers an hour, becoming light overnight, a low of 12. Wednesday, sunny and a high of 26. For the Prince Albert region, clear tonight, wind south 20 kilometers an hour, becoming light overnight, a low of 12. Tomorrow, mainly sunny, wind becoming south 20 kilometers an hour in the morning, a high of 24. For Tuesday night, partly cloudy, a low of 8, and then a mix of sun and cloud with a 30% chance of showers for Wednesday and a high of 23.
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0: Tim and the Glory Boys, if I go missing. Well, if you're a farmer in Saskatchewan, we'll probably find you on a combine somewhere. I was surprised. Well, maybe not. After all, it was the CCMA Awards. But anyway, the Hunter brothers, you know, farmed down in Shaunavon, and they were here for the CCMA Awards on the weekend. We've got the Hunter brothers coming your way in a moment. I'm Steve Chisholm, and here's the 411. CJWW is proud to support the 4th Annual Saskatchewan Indigenous Music Awards, Saturday, October 3rd, at the E.A. Rawlinson Centre for the Arts in Prince Albert. 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

0: Yeah, Hunter Brothers and Train on CJWW. And the Hunter Brothers taking some time off from Harvest in order to participate in the CCMA Awards that were in Saskatoon over the past weekend. And yeah, it was great. Hey, I was so impressed with the James Barker Band as hosts of the show. They're just funny. They're energetic. They're just such good guys. And then it was also nice to see them win a couple of awards, including the Fans' Choice Awards. Deservedly so. We got the Hunter Brothers coming up in a moment.
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8: The Environment Canada forecast for Saskatoon and area. Clear tonight, wind south 30 kilometers an hour, a low of 12. Tomorrow, mainly sunny, wind south gusting to 50 kilometers per hour, a high of 24. A few clouds for Tuesday night, wind south 30 kilometers an hour, becoming light overnight, a low of 12. Wednesday, sunny and a high of 26. For the Prince Albert region, clear tonight, wind south 20 kilometers an hour, becoming light overnight, a low of 12. Tomorrow, mainly sunny, wind becoming south 20 kilometers an hour in the morning, a high of 24. For Tuesday night, partly cloudy, a low of 8, and then a mix of sun and cloud with a 30% chance of showers for Wednesday and a high of 23.
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1: The Environment Canada forecast for Saskatoon and area. Clear tonight, wind south 30 kilometers an hour, a low of 12. Tomorrow, mainly sunny, wind south gusting to 50 kilometers per hour, a high of 24. A few clouds for Tuesday night, wind south 30 kilometers an hour, becoming light overnight, a low of 12. Wednesday, sunny and a high of 26. For the Prince Albert region, clear tonight, wind south 20 kilometers an hour, becoming light overnight, a low of 12. Tomorrow, mainly sunny, wind becoming south 20 kilometers an hour in the morning, a high of 24. For Tuesday night, partly cloudy, a low of 8, and then a mix of sun and cloud with a 30% chance of showers for Wednesday, and a high of 23.
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0: First Days of Gone, Josh Rawson, CJWW. Wanted to dig that song out and point this out about that. So that song came out 2022-23, and it was a breakout single for Josh Rawson, no doubt about it. It did not get nominated for the CCMA Awards for Single of the Year. Great song, huge hit for him. Since then, Josh Ross has won three consecutive Single of the Year awards, including this past year at the CCMAs in Saskatoon. So, see, kids, the lesson you learned here, just keep trying, keep going, because you never know how close you are to winning those major awards or succeeding in a very big way or being successful in whatever it is that you're trying to do.
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11: The Environment Canada forecast for Saskatoon and area. Clear tonight, wind south 30 kilometers an hour, a low of 12. Tomorrow, mainly sunny, wind south gusting to 50 kilometers per hour, a high of 24. A few clouds for Tuesday night, wind south 30 kilometers an hour, becoming light overnight, a low of 12. Wednesday, sunny and a high of 26. For the Prince Albert region, clear tonight, wind south 20 kilometers an hour, becoming light overnight, a low of 12. Tomorrow, mainly sunny, wind becoming south 20 kilometers an hour in the morning, a high of 24. For Tuesday night, partly cloudy, a low of 8, and then a mix of sun and cloud with a 30% chance of showers for Wednesday and a high of 23.
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People are crazy. Billy Currington, he's pretty much nailed it. 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

0: Well, we haven't met yet. CJWW playing Saskatchewan's favorite country music, and Jason Aldean is going to be on your radio in just a moment. I'm Steve Chisholm, and here's the 411. 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
4: The Environment Canada forecast for Saskatoon and area. Clear tonight, wind south 30 kilometers an hour, a low of 12. Tomorrow, mainly sunny, wind south gusting to 50 kilometers per hour, a high of 24. A few clouds for Tuesday night, wind south 30 kilometers an hour, becoming light overnight, a low of 12. Wednesday, sunny and a high of 26. For the Prince Albert region, clear tonight, wind south 20 kilometers an hour, becoming light overnight, a low of 12. Tomorrow, mainly sunny, wind becoming south 20 kilometers an hour in the morning, a high of 24. For Tuesday night, partly cloudy, a low of 8, and then a mix of sun and cloud with a 30% chance of showers for Wednesday and a high of 23.
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1: The Environment Canada forecast for Saskatoon and area. Clear tonight, wind south 30 kilometers an hour, a low of 12. Tomorrow, mainly sunny, wind south gusting to 50 kilometers per hour, a high of 24. A few clouds for Tuesday night, wind south 30 kilometers an hour, becoming light overnight, a low of 12. Wednesday, sunny and a high of 26. For the Prince Albert region, clear tonight, wind south 20 kilometers an hour, becoming light overnight, a low of 12. Tomorrow, mainly sunny, wind becoming south 20 kilometers an hour in the morning, a high of 24. For Tuesday night, partly cloudy, a low of 8, and then a mix of sun and cloud with a 30% chance of showers for Wednesday, and a high of 23.
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1: Hey there, it's Derek Chesney here at the Saskatoon Crime Stoppers. This week on Crime Stoppers Unmasked, we're asking for the public's help in identifying a suspect who assaulted and uttered threats of death towards a local cab operator. On July 21st, 2026, at 9:30 in the evening, a cab operator picked up a fare in the 1300 block of Central Avenue at a local bar. The fare was extremely intoxicated, and an argument ensued between him and the operator. The suspect then proceeded to viciously attack the operator, punching him in the head multiple times, hitting him in the neck with a bottle of alcohol, and grabbing him by the throat. In the midst of the attack, the suspect told the operator repeatedly that he was going to kill him. The cab operator, fearing for his life, was able to get out of the vehicle and flag down a passerby for help to call 911. Description of the suspect: male in his late 50s, early 60s, gray receding hair with a white mustache and sideburns. He was wearing a blue plaid shirt, blue jeans, and white runners. The suspect gave the name Steve when the cab was ordered. Watch for photos and video of the suspect on Facebook, Instagram, and our homepage. 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
4: The Environment Canada forecast for Saskatoon and area. Clear tonight, wind south 30 kilometers an hour, a low of 12. Tomorrow, mainly sunny, wind south gusting to 50 kilometers per hour, a high of 24. A few clouds for Tuesday night, wind south 30 kilometers an hour, becoming light overnight, a low of 12. Wednesday, sunny and a high of 26. For the Prince Albert region, clear tonight, wind south 20 kilometers an hour, becoming light overnight, a low of 12. Tomorrow, mainly sunny, wind becoming south 20 kilometers an hour in the morning, a high of 24. For Tuesday night, partly cloudy, a low of 8, and then a mix of sun and cloud with a 30% chance of showers for Wednesday and a high of 23.
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8: The Environment Canada forecast for Saskatoon and area. Clear tonight, wind south 30 kilometers an hour, a low of 12. Tomorrow, mainly sunny, wind south gusting to 50 kilometers per hour, a high of 24. A few clouds for Tuesday night, wind south 30 kilometers an hour, becoming light overnight, a low of 12. Wednesday, sunny and a high of 26. For the Prince Albert region, clear tonight, wind south 20 kilometers an hour, becoming light overnight, a low of 12. Tomorrow, mainly sunny, wind becoming south 20 kilometers an hour in the morning, a high of 24. For Tuesday night, partly cloudy, a low of 8, and then a mix of sun and cloud with a 30% chance of showers for Wednesday and a high of 23.
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4: The Environment Canada forecast for Saskatoon and area. Clear tonight, wind south 30 kilometers an hour, a low of 12. Tomorrow, mainly sunny, wind south gusting to 50 kilometers per hour, a high of 24. A few clouds for Tuesday night, wind south 30 kilometers an hour, becoming light overnight, a low of 12. Wednesday, sunny and a high of 26. For the Prince Albert region, clear tonight, wind south 20 kilometers an hour, becoming light overnight, a low of 12. Tomorrow, mainly sunny, wind becoming south 20 kilometers an hour in the morning, a high of 24. For Tuesday night, partly cloudy, a low of 8, and then a mix of sun and cloud with a 30% chance of showers for Wednesday, and a high of 23.
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1: 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The group is working on the 2027-2028 operating plan for the Prince Albert Forest Area. Information on how to review draft maps for year one of the plan can be found by clicking on the links in the What's New section of the Sagao.ca website. If you wish to discuss the plans, email admin@sagao.ca. 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A schedule of the community open houses where the plans can also be viewed is included in the information too. Information about the long-term forest management plan for this forest area and annual reports on whether expected outcomes are being achieved are available on the Sagao website too, under Forest Management Plan. 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

0: Tuesday to honor those missing and murdered Indigenous women and girls, and Orange on Wednesday in respect and honor of the National Day of Truth and Reconciliation. 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
1: The Environment Canada forecast for Saskatoon and area. Clear tonight, wind south 30 kilometers an hour, a low of 12. Tomorrow, mainly sunny, wind south gusting to 50 kilometers per hour, a high of 24. A few clouds for Tuesday night, wind south 30 kilometers an hour, becoming light overnight, a low of 12. Wednesday, sunny and a high of 26. For the Prince Albert region, clear tonight, wind south 20 kilometers an hour, becoming light overnight, a low of 12. Tomorrow, mainly sunny, wind becoming south 20 kilometers an hour in the morning, a high of 24. For Tuesday night, partly cloudy, a low of 8, and then a mix of sun and cloud with a 30% chance of showers for Wednesday and a high of 23.
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0: 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And nobody knows our highways and byways like you. 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
27: The Environment Canada forecast for Saskatoon and area. Clear tonight, wind south 30 kilometers an hour, a low of 12. Tomorrow, mainly sunny, wind south gusting to 50 kilometers per hour, a high of 24. A few clouds for Tuesday night, wind south 30 kilometers an hour, becoming light overnight, a low of 12. Wednesday, sunny and a high of 26. For the Prince Albert region, clear tonight, wind south 20 kilometers an hour, becoming light overnight, a low of 12. Tomorrow, mainly sunny, wind becoming south 20 kilometers an hour in the morning, a high of 24. For Tuesday night, partly cloudy, a low of 8, and then a mix of sun and cloud with a 30% chance of showers for Wednesday and a high of 23.
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1: I'm Steve Chisholm, and here's the 411. 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

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And nobody knows our highways and byways like you. Let us know what you see at 306-938-0600. 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
4: Hey there, it's Derek Chesney here of the Saskatoon Crime Stoppers. This week on Crime Stoppers Unmasked, we're asking for the public's help in identifying a suspect who assaulted and uttered threats of death towards a local cab operator. On July 21st, 2026, at 9:30 in the evening, a cab operator picked up a fare in the 1300 block of Central Avenue at a local bar. The fare was extremely intoxicated, and an argument ensued between him and the operator. The suspect then proceeded to viciously attack the operator, punching him in the head multiple times, hitting him in the neck with a bottle of alcohol, and grabbing him by the throat. In the midst of the attack, the suspect told the operator repeatedly that he was going to kill him. The cab operator, fearing for his life, was able to get out of the vehicle and flag down a passerby for help to call 911. Description of the suspect: male in his late 50s, early 60s, gray receding hair with a white mustache and sideburns. He was wearing a blue plaid shirt, blue jeans and white runners. The suspect gave the name Steve when the cab was ordered. Watch for photos and video of the suspect on Facebook, Instagram, and our homepage. 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Tips are completely anonymous. 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

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It's that legendary new song scent. 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

0: Steve Chisholm with the 411. 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
1: Hey there, it's Derek Chesney here with the Saskatoon Crime Stoppers. This week on Crime Stoppers Unmasked, we're asking for the public's help in identifying a suspect who assaulted and uttered threats of death towards a local cab operator. On July 21st, 2026, at 9:30 in the evening, a cab operator picked up a fare in the 1300 block of Central Avenue at a local bar. The fare was extremely intoxicated, and an argument ensued between him and the operator. The suspect then proceeded to viciously attack the operator, punching him in the head multiple times, hitting him in the neck with a bottle of alcohol, and grabbing him by the throat. In the midst of the attack, the suspect told the operator repeatedly that he was going to kill him. The cab operator, fearing for his life, was able to get out of the vehicle and flag down a passerby for help to call 911. Description of the suspect: male in his late 50s, early 60s, gray receding hair with a white mustache and sideburns. He was wearing a blue plaid shirt, blue jeans and white runners. The suspect gave the name Steve when the cab was ordered. Watch for photos and video of the suspect on Facebook, Instagram, and our homepage. 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

0: Steve Chisholm, and here's the 411. CJWW is excited to present Johnny Cash and the Rockabillies, Western Canada, 1957, at the Broadway Theater on Saturday, October 3rd at 7:30 p.m. Experience the true story of Johnny Cash's 1957 visit to the Saskatoon Arena in a live music documentary filled with stories, historic photos, and unforgettable songs. 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

0: the CJWW Newsroom, bringing you Saskatchewan's news first. Here's what's happening.
1: Good morning. It's 13 degrees at 6 o'clock. I'm Venice Ferguson. Fall officially arrives at 6:04 p.m. today, a day in which most areas of Saskatchewan can enjoy daytime highs in the low to mid-20s, with some parts of the southwest edging closer to the 30-degree mark. Your first day of fall forecast is coming up in the weather. U.S. President Donald Trump's plan to buy more potash from Belarus and reduce dependency on Canada has more questions than answers. The United States gets 85% of its potash fertilizer from Saskatchewan. Those shipments move by rail. Belarus is located next to Russia and does not have its own ocean port. Josh Linville is the vice president of fertilizer with StoneX in St. Louis. He closely monitors global fertilizer markets.
2: Belarusian potash exports, while they have existed, they have struggled. They are higher cost. They are slower to come. And so at this point, it's not something we see making a massive impact on the market unless his announcement has something to do with Lithuania agreeing to open those borders once again.
1: Linville says higher ocean freight rates are another complicating factor. He adds Canadian potash is not priced overly high compared to corn values. There were a couple of firearms incidents over the past few days at One Arrow First Nation, about an hour northeast of Saskatoon. RCMP responded to a report of a firearm discharged at a home on the First Nation just before 8:30 Friday evening. A witness reported seeing a side-by-side ATV in the area. They're looking to find that driver. A Friday shooting happened a couple of days after an incident involving firearms on Wednesday afternoon. Two men got into a fight and then fled on foot. Each had a firearm, but neither was fired. Both men were arrested over the weekend. And a heavy police presence in the area of 50th Avenue near 47th Street on Monday in Lloydminster was because of a shooting. Lloydminster RCMP responded around 11:09 a.m. to a complaint of shots fired. Fire and EMS also arrived at the scene and began life-saving measures of a victim who was later declared dead at the scene. RCMP have confirmed that the suspect is still at large. Police believe it is a targeted incident. Alberta RCMP Major Crimes Unit is taking carriage of the investigation and asking anyone with footage of the area around 50th Avenue near 47th Street between 10:45 a.m. and 11:30 a.m. or who has information on the investigation to contact Lloydminster RCMP. I'm Venice Ferguson, CJWW News.
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1: The Environment Canada forecast for Saskatoon and area. Sunny today, the wind south 30 gusting to 50 and a high of 24. A few clouds tonight, the wind becomes light, low of 12. Tomorrow, sunny and a high of 26 and sunshine to close out the week. High 24 Thursday, high 26 on Friday. For the Prince Albert region, mainly sunny today, a high of 24. Partly cloudy tonight, low of 10. Tomorrow, mix of sun and cloud. There is a slight chance of late afternoon showers and risk of thunderstorm, the high 23. And then sunny, high 23 on Thursday, high 27 on Friday. Spiritwood as well as Kindersley at 11. It's 9 in Rosetown, 12 in Outlook. It's 10 in Wynyard and in Humboldt, 8 in Watrous and Regina. 14 in La Ronge, it's 13 in Meadow Lake, 12 in Melfort, it's 10 in Nipawin and Swift Current, 11 in Hudson Bay, it's 7 in Yorkton, 8 in Moose Jaw, 11 in Lloydminster. In North Battleford, the wind is east-southeast gusting 30, it's 12. Prince Albert, the wind is southeast 11, clear and 12. Saskatoon, the wind is south-southeast 23, it's clear sky and it's 13 degrees. Gregor is in next with sports.
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5: Well, should we start looking forward to the 2027 Blue Jays? 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Pete Alonso hit two homers as the Orioles rallied for the 4-3 win in the bottom of the eighth last night. That sends the Blue Jays closer to playoff elimination. They're 3.5 back, 5 to go. like 10 days ago, they had that final spot. 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Saturday's meeting is Saskatoon's home opener at Saskatown Center. NHL preseason, Montreal over the Sens, 3-2 in OT. That was the Kraft Hockeyville game from Trois-Rivières. Football now, 9 names on the Saskatchewan Roughriders Day 1 injury report as it was back to work for the Green and White following their final bye week of the season. 3 of the 9 players full participants after being sidelined for multiple weeks, though, including running back A.J. Ouellette, receiver Keon Schaefer-Baker, and linebacker Josh Woods. Coach Mace setting the tone for the week.
6: If you look too far ahead, you ain't getting there. So I think everybody understands the totality of the situation. But, I mean, case in point, we overlooked this one. It wouldn't be very wise.
5: The Riders go to B.C. That's Friday. Closer to home, it'll be a Big City Saskatchewan Rivalry Day on Saturday in the evening at SMF Field. Hilltops will face the Regina Thunder in the PFC. Earlier, it's U Prairie Challenge Week, so the Huskies football team visits Regina in a battle of 2-1 teams in Canada West. The women's soccer team also goes head-to-head in a home-at-home. NFL Monday Nighter Rams crush the Giants 28-6, and the Saskatchewan Rush are bringing a preseason National Lacrosse League exhibition game against the Roughnecks to Moose Jaw. That'll be November 14th. Tickets go on sale early October. 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
1: Think about you. CJWW Tuesday morning. Good morning. I'm Steve Chisholm, filling in for Ben Brooks. He's feeling a little bit under the weather, which I'm not completely surprised by. He's got kids in school, and you know how that happens. Back for a couple of weeks now, bringing all the bugs home. And not only that, last week, I can only imagine how many people Ben shook hands with during the CCMA and Country Music Week. So I'm not entirely surprised. Beautiful mornings, 13 degrees already, 24 for a high today, 26 tomorrow, 24 on Thursday up in Prince Albert. It's 12 degrees now, clear skies, again, 24 today. Little unsettled tomorrow, could have a shower, and then back to sunshine for the rest of the week, Thursday and Friday. Friday, we're looking at like 27 degrees. So much on the go this morning here on the Mood Crew, including your chance to win a four-pack of tickets to go see the Saskatoon Blades home opener on Saturday night. Prince Albert is in town. Check out our social medias for that. Not only that, Tanner Tubby, who is with the Saskatoon Blades, he's going to be joining us here. Not too distant future. I thought I'd, you know, give him a chance, have a coffee, get up, tell us about all the cool things that are going on Saturday nights.
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1: 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The group is working on the 2027-2028 operating plan for the Prince Albert Forest Area. Information on how to review draft maps for year one of the plan can be found by clicking on the links in the What's New section of the Sagao.ca website. If you wish to discuss the plans, email admin@sagao.ca. 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A schedule of the community open houses where the plans can also be viewed is included in the information too. Information about the long-term forest management plan for this forest area and annual reports on whether expected outcomes are being achieved are available on the Sagao website too, under Forest Management Plan. 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

0: Party song, John Party, boots off, CJWW. I'm Steve Chisholm. Good morning, filling in for Ben Brooks. Hopefully he'll be feeling better and back tomorrow. We need him. We need him in the chair doing all the important things that need to be done, including giving away that beautiful Flamin' Summer Hauler. Not very many days left for you to win your invitation. There's only 60 of them being given away. And at the very beginning of October, we're going to make a draw. Get Mitch from Flamin' in here and give that beauty away. It's been upgraded this year. If you haven't had a chance to see it, it's a sweet, sweet unit. It's got an electrical system this year, nice bench seating inside, custom lighting. It is. And to win this, we have exclusive invitations to give away, including one today. All right? So you just text Flamin' Hauler to the CJWW text line, which is powered by Groundkeeper Lawn Fertilizer. The number 306-938-0600, and you could be the proud holder of one of these exclusive invitations, and you, my friend, could win this Flamin' Summer Hauler. Be giving it away October the 1st. All right, CJWW's Harvest Forecast coming up in a moment. I'm Steve Chisholm, and here's the 411. 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
0: CJWW Harvest Forecast looks pretty good this week. Sunny today and 24 degrees in Saskatoon, 26 tomorrow, 24 on Thursday, 26 on Friday. And there had been some precipitation in the forecast, at least yesterday. Environment Canada was talking about it. Now it looks like just clouds. Just clouds. Even some of the overnight lows. Tonight's overnight low, 12. On Thursday, overnight low, 16 degrees. I love that. It's 13 this hour in Saskatoon, up in Prince Albert. 24 for a high today, 10 overnight. 23 tomorrow with a slight chance of showers. Hopefully that'll clear off. Thursday, sunshine, 23 and 27 and sunny on Friday. It's clear in Prince Albert and 11 degrees.
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0: the CJWW Newsroom, bringing you Saskatchewan's news first. 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
1: Good morning at 12 degrees at 6:30. I'm Venice Ferguson. Students aren't getting the same quality of education as they did 10 years ago because they're receiving $1,483 less support. That's how much less per student in funding is being provided, according to the Saskatchewan Teachers Federation. President Samantha Beacott says there are many factors impacting teachers, from the large classrooms to few supports in those classrooms, as well as increasing demand for care that may involve students with medical needs.
2: I would love to see education sector working with the health sector to be able to provide additional supports around some of those medical needs to ensure that students have all of their needs met. But teachers can't do this work alone. We can't simply train teachers to do another thing, to spin another plate in the air while they're trying to manage a classroom and deliver a quality education. That's not the solution that we're looking to.
1: The Saskatchewan Teachers Federation announced yesterday it is launching an ad campaign highlighting cuts to funding. The Saskatoon Police Service says a teen was arrested and a man was taken to hospital with serious injuries in what the Serious Assault Unit has deemed is an aggravated assault. At approximately 6:40 a.m. Saturday, police were called to the 300 block of Ham Way for a disturbance where it was reported that it sounded like someone was being assaulted in a basement suite in Saskatoon's Rosewood neighborhood. Officers located two females and a male youth attempting to leave the home. Officers also located a 26-year-old man who was taken to hospital by paramedics for what were believed to be serious injuries. The victim and suspects are believed to be known to each other. A 16-year-old male youth was arrested in relation to the incident and has been charged with aggravated assault. Saskatchewan RCMP continue to search for suspects following a shooting incident in the Pelican Narrows area early Monday morning. In an updated news release, police say they received a report around 1 a.m. that a firearm had been discharged at a vehicle, leaving one occupant with non-life-threatening injuries. During the investigation, officers located a suspect vehicle but say it failed to stop for police. RCMP say officers discharged a firearm during the ensuing pursuit. The vehicle was later found abandoned on Highway 135 and its occupants remain outstanding. The Saskatoon Food Bank has received another generous donation to put towards its new facility, courtesy of Dakota Dunes Casino Development Corporation. It announced a $200,000 gift yesterday. Food Bank Director Laurie O'Connor says the donation is more critical now than ever.
3: Each month I'm watching those numbers creep up and up. August was over 26,000 folks served. I hope that's not the trend. I hope there was something going on in August that was difficult for families.
1: She says they're expecting to switch over to their new location, currently under construction, by September 2027. I'm Venice Ferguson, CJWW News.
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1: The Environment Canada forecast for Saskatoon and area. Sunny today, the wind south 30 gusting to 50 and a high of 24. A few clouds tonight, the wind becomes light, low of 12. Tomorrow, sunny and a high of 26 and sunshine to close out the week. High 24 Thursday, high 26 on Friday. For the Prince Albert region, mainly sunny today, a high of 24. Partly cloudy tonight, low of 10. Tomorrow, mix of sun and cloud. There is a slight chance of late afternoon showers and risk of thunderstorm, the high 23. And then sunny, high 23 on Thursday, high 27 on Friday. It's 11 in Spiritwood Outlook, Kindersley. It's 9 in Rosetown, Wynyard. 8 in Watrous and Regina. It's 10 in Humboldt and Meadow Lake. 14 in LaRange. It's 12 in Melfort. 10 in Nipawin, Hudson Bay, Swift Current, and Lloydminster. It's 7 in Yorkton, 9 in Moose Jaw. In North Battleford, the wind is southeast gusting 37. It's 11. Prince Albert, the wind is south-southeast 10. It's clear sky in 11. Saskatoon, the wind is south-southeast gusting 34. It's clear and it's 12 degrees. Gregor is in next with sports.
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0: Good
5: Good morning. I'm Gregor. The Saskatchewan Roughriders could have two big names back on offense this week. According to the Green and White's Day One Injury Report, running back A.J. Ouellette and receiver Keon Schaefer-Baker, both full participants as the Riders return from their third and final bye week of the season. A win for the 8-5 Riders keeps them in the hunt for a first-place finish, while a victory for the 7-6 Lions hypes the possibility of a second-place finish in the West. Quarterback Trevor Harris knows this is a big one.
6: I like this group. I like where we're at, and I'm very, very confident in who we are and what we bring to the table and what we've got going and what the slate looks like for us. So you're going to see our best.
5: It was a blowout in the Monday Nighter last night for the Rams. Closer to home here, Big City Saskatchewan Rivalry Day on Saturday. In the afternoon, the Huskies football team visits the Regina Rams. Later that evening, SMF Field, the 4-2 Hilltops, will try to put a blemish on the Regina Thunder's perfect 6-0 record in the PFC. Kickoff time for that one, 7 o'clock. To hockey, congrats to Saskatoon Blades D-man Braden Klimke. He's the first WHL Player of the Week. Even though the team managed just one of a possible 4 points in their opening weekend, the Montreal draft pick had 3 goals and 5 points to lead all WHL Blue Liners in scoring. The Blue and Gold and arch-rival Prince Albert Raiders start their home-and-home series Friday. Both games start at 7 o'clock. CJWW's broadcast will begin at 6:45. Saturday's meeting will be Saskatoon's home opener at SaskTel Center. NHL preseason continues. How about Cup champ head coach of the Hurricanes, Rod Brind'Amour? He suggested yesterday the league should get rid of the preseason. He says no one likes the games. Let's just go to 86 games and get it going. I kind of like that. MLB, Toronto Blue Jays shot at a wild card spot. Took a major blow last night. They lost to Baltimore. Any combination now of 2 Blue Jay losses or 2 White Sox wins would eliminate Toronto from the wild card race. Finally, the Rush bringing a preseason National Lacrosse League exhibition game against Calgary to Moose Jaw. That'll be November the 14th. This is the second time the team will do this at Temple Garden Center. Last time, 2023. For all the Major League scores and more, go to CJWWRadio.com.
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0: like me now, Toby Heath at CJWW. 5:27, I'm Steve Chisholm, filling in for Ben Brooks, not feeling so well today. I'm not completely surprised. You know, his kid's been in school for a couple of weeks. Who knows all the bugs that you start bringing home. And then, yes, last week he was shaking hands with everybody in town at the CCMA Awards and Country Music Week. So there you go. But I'm sure that he is going to be feeling better. You guys have no fear. Tanner Tubey is joining us in the studio. Tanner with the Saskatoon Blades because it is their home opener after losing a couple of heartbreakers, one-goal games on the weekend in Brandon and Moose Jaw. Got a home-and-home with Prince Albert. Starts Friday in Prince Albert. Then Saturday is the home opener in Tanner. We just wanted you to come in and tell us about all the cool stuff that's going to be going on Saturday at Sastel Center, man.
1: Yeah, well, you can never go wrong with the Highway 11 rivalry between the Blades and Prince Albert Raiders. They always seem to deliver. It doesn't matter whether it's in Saskatoon or in Prince Albert. Mm. And home opener last year, we had the biggest crowd ever in franchise history for that game. We want to try and build on that again this year. We're already at about 5,000 tickets sold with the game coming up on Saturday.
0: Nice.
1: And so much going on. Puck drops at 7 p.m., but it starts so much sooner than that. 4 p.m. is when the pregame party starts right in front of the building. There's live music. There's a shooting lane, face paint for the kids to, you know, show your blue and gold passion as much as you want. Yeah. And then the red carpet entrances, the first chance that our fans get to meet and welcome back nice. Our players nice. Starts at 4:30. So
0: okay, so 4:30. There you go. Make minds, get out there early. Bit of a tailgate party. I know you guys also have some live music planned and balloons and face painting and all that cool stuff. You want to win your way in? We are giving away a 4-pack of tickets to the home opener. Go to our Facebook page, CJWW Radio Facebook page. Give us a like, give us a follow, and enter to win a 4-pack of tickets to go see the Blades take on Prince Albert Saturday night. Tanner, I appreciate you getting up so early to come in.
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0: I'm Steve Chisholm, and here's the 411. 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

lean towards the speakers. 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

0: Owen Wrigling and Love Hate Love CJWW playing Saskatoon's favorite country music. It's 11 degrees in Prince Albert this morning here in Saskatoon. We're already at 12. Nice morning. Looks like it's going to be great harvest weather this week, too. 24 today, 26 tomorrow, 24, 26 on Friday, and lots of sunshine all along the way. Some of the top news stories that are making the news. Dakota Dunes Community Development Corporation supporting Saskatoon Food Bank yesterday. Big announcement, $200,000 is going to go toward the establishment of the food bank's new location, which is currently under construction over in Pleasant Hill. Expected to open its doors by 2027. Price of gas continues to go up. I don't want to panic anybody. It's not like it went up overnight, but still, people are definitely talking about that. And the thing is, another thing people are talking about is what happened with the airports in eastern North America, United States. It affected Canada here. I was talking to a guy who tried to get back from Fredericton yesterday. He eventually did, but 7 times his flight was delayed. How frustrating is that? Got more great country coming up before 7 o'clock, including Sylvia and Johnny Reed.
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0: I'm Steve Chisholm, and here's the 411. CJWW is proud to support Mini Fridge Theater Company as they kick off their 11th season with Drinking Habits, a fast-paced farce overflowing with disguises, mix-ups, and laugh-out-loud fun. Two well-meaning nuns are secretly making wine to keep the convent afloat. But when a pair of reporters arrive to uncover the mysterious vintage, every little fib begins to spiral wildly out of control. Enjoy dinner and a show at St. John's Anglican Hall with evening performances September 18th through October 10th and a special MFT brunch on October 4th. 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
2: 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The group is working on the 2027-2028 operating plan for the Prince Albert Forest Area. Information on how to review draft maps for year one of the plan can be found by clicking on the links in the What's New section of the Sagao.ca website. 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Information about the long-term forest management plan for this forest area and annual reports on whether expected outcomes are being achieved are available on the Sagao website too under Forest Management Plan. 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

0: the CJWW Newsroom, bringing you Saskatchewan's news first. Here's what's happening.
1: Good morning. It's 12 degrees at 7 o'clock. I'm Venice Ferguson. Coming up, a photo of a Saskatoon senior laying on the floor at RUH is drawing a lot of attention. In sports, Riders return to practice, the Blades prep for the home opener, and the Blue Jays are all but done. In agribiz, Premier Scott Moe criticizes U.S. President Trump's idea of buying more potash from Belarus, calling it blood potash. If you see news where you're at, call us, 244-1925. A photo of a 72-year-old man laying on the floor at Royal University Hospital is drawing plenty of response on social media. Edward Gunther was on the floor for 2 hours earlier this month due to a shortage of beds. Gunther sought care on the evening of September 9th when he was found on the street after suffering a seizure. He was sent home in a cab early the next morning. On September 13th, Gunther called his daughter saying he could not be alone. They took him to RUH. The family said it took 14 hours to see a doctor. While waiting, a makeshift bed was made on the floor before he was moved to a stretcher in the hallway. GasBuddy.com says fuel prices over the weekend went to $1.85 per liter in Regina and just under $1.89 in Saskatoon, over $1.90 in several other communities. The NDP says experts have attributed the increase to a refinery outage, renewed Middle East conflict, and resulting disruption in the Strait of Hormuz. The NDP is once again calling on Premier Scott Moe to suspend the 15-cent per liter provincial fuel tax. Earlier this month, the federal government announced they're extending their relief from the federal fuel tax until April 1st, 2027. The official opposition says the provincial government refuses to follow suit. Saskatoon's crime reduction team arrested three people following a drug bust last Thursday evening. Around 8 p.m., two people were arrested while at an unrelated business in the 3500 block of 8th Street East. After the arrest, the search warrant was executed at a home in the 1100 block of 11th Street East. A number of items were seized, including a loaded 22 Ruger semi-automatic pistol, 84 rounds of ammunition, bear spray, a machete, 14.6 grams of cocaine, 31 grams of meth, and more than 3,000 illegal cigarettes. A 35-year-old man and a 30-year-old woman are charged with various drug and weapons-related offenses. Saskatoon police are investigating a car-pedestrian collision on Friday night. Officers were called to 8th Street East near Wiggins Avenue around 10 p.m. They found a 23-year-old woman with serious injuries. She was taken to hospital for treatment. The vehicle didn't stay at the scene, but a 19-year-old man came forward to say he was the vehicle driver. He was arrested but later released pending further investigation. The Saskatoon Food Bank has received another generous donation to put towards its new facility, courtesy of Dakota Dunes Community Development Corporation, when it announced a $200,000 gift yesterday. Food Bank Director Lori O'Connor says the donation is more critical now than ever.
2: Each month I'm watching those numbers creep up and up. August was over 26,000 folks served. I hope that's not the trend. I hope there was something going on in August that was difficult for families.
1: She says they're expecting to switch over to their new location, currently under construction, by September 2027. And fall officially arrives at 6:04 p.m. today, a day in which most areas of Saskatchewan can enjoy daytime highs in the low to mid-20s, with some parts of the southwest edging closer to the 30-degree mark. Your first day of fall forecast is coming up in the weather. Today's internet news poll question: Estevan City Council is looking into whether train whistles could eventually be stopped at public railway crossings in the city following concerns from residents about overnight noise. Do you think train whistles should be banned at certain hours of the day? To vote, go to Have Your Say at cjwwradio.com. I'm Venice Ferguson, CJWW News.
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1: The Environment Canada forecast for Saskatoon and area: sunny today, the wind south 30, gusting to 50, and a high of 24. A few clouds tonight, the wind becomes light, low of 12. Tomorrow, sunny and a high of 26, and sunshine to close out the week. High 24 Thursday, high 26 on Friday. For the Prince Albert region: mainly sunny today, a high of 24. Partly cloudy tonight, low of 10. Tomorrow, mix of sun and cloud. There is a slight chance of late afternoon showers and risk of thunderstorm, the high 23. And then sunny, high 23 on Thursday, high 27 on Friday. It's 11 in Spiritwood Outlook Kindersley. It's 9 in Rosetown Wynyard. 8 in Watrous and Regina. It's 10 in Humboldt and Meadow Lake. 14 in LaRange. It's 12 in Melfort. 10 in Nipawin, Hudson Bay, Swift Current, and Lloydminster. It's 7 in Yorkton, 9 in Moose Jaw. In North Battleford, the wind is southeast gusting 37. It's 11. Prince Albert, the wind is south-southeast 10. It's clear sky and 11. Saskatoon, the wind is south-southeast gusting 34. It's clear and it's 12 degrees. 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
7: Good morning, I'm Neil Billinger with CJWW's Agribiz. Saskatchewan Premier Scott Moe does not appear to be too worried by U.S. President Trump's social media statement that he's working on a big deal to purchase more potash from Belarus in order to reduce American dependency on the Canadian fertilizer. Currently, the U.S. buys about 85% of its potash from Canada, which comes from Saskatchewan. In a Facebook post yesterday afternoon, Premier Moe refers to the Belarus product as blood potash. He's critical for its support of Russia in the ongoing war with Ukraine, and he adds buying the potash would support Russian aggression. The Facebook post also contains a map of Eastern Europe showing a landlocked Belarus, asking how it would be cheaper to ship potash from there. Josh Linville with StoneX is an expert on global fertilizer markets. He agrees with that assessment.
8: Belarusian potash exports, while they have existed, they have struggled. They are higher cost. They are slower to come. And so at this point, it's not something we see making a massive impact on the market unless his announcement has something to do with Lithuania agreeing to open those borders once again.
7: That is extremely unlikely because Lithuania is a strong supporter of Ukraine in the war. Then there are the rising ocean freight rates compared to less expensive rail from Canada.
8: Vessel freight around the world is significantly higher than what it used to be. I mean, one of the biggest rates that we watch on a pretty consistent basis is the Arab Gulf coming to the NOLA market, New Orleans, Louisiana. That used to be $30-$35. I think this last week it was $110-$115. So rates are triple out there. So just moving it from point A to point B is massively expensive.
7: Trump's post is likely part of the ongoing trade dispute between Canada and the United States. Linville says Canadian potash is a good value right now.
8: The U.S. government continues to focus on potash, yet potash is the one product we don't really need help with. When you look at the potash price versus like where corn prices are, these numbers are phenomenal. They are a great value. I think the last time I ran it was like in the bottom 13-15% of ratio values going back to 2021-2022. Potash has been extremely steady since coming off of their highs set back in early 21, early 2022. So, yeah, I don't think it's anything that needs to be a major concern. It's certainly attention-getting. It's a headline grabber, but we're not seeing anything in the way of a fundamental difference out there.
7: Linville says Trump might be playing up the trade conflict with Canada to galvanize his base in advance of upcoming congressional elections. And that's your Agribiz. I'm Neil Billinger.
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3: Well, should we start looking forward to the 2027 Blue Jays? Good morning. I'm Gregor. Pete Alonso hit two homers as the Orioles rallied for the 4-3 win in the bottom of the eighth last night. That sends the Blue Jays closer to playoff elimination. They're 3.5 back, 5 to go. Like 10 days ago, they had that final spot. 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Saturday's meeting is Saskatoon's home opener at Sask-Town Center. NHL preseason, Montreal over the Sens, 3-2 in OT. That was the Kraft Hockeyville game from Trois-Rivières. Football now, 9 names on the Saskatchewan Roughriders Day 1 injury report as it was back to work for the Green and White following their final bye week of the season. 3 of the 9 players full participants after being sidelined for multiple weeks, though, including running back AJ Ouellette, receiver Keon Schaefer-Baker, and linebacker Josh Woods. Coach Mace setting the tone for the week.
12: You look too far ahead, you ain't getting there. So I think everybody understands the totality of the situation. But, I mean, case in point, we overlooked this one. It wouldn't be very wise.
3: The Riders go to BC. That's Friday. Closer to home, it'll be a Big City Saskatchewan Rivalry Day on Saturday in the evening at SMF Field. Hilltops will face the Regina Thunder in the PFC. Earlier, it's U Prairie Challenge Week, so the Huskies football team visits Regina in a battle of 2-1 teams in Canada West. The women's soccer team also goes head-to-head in a home-at-home. NFL Monday Nighter, Rams crush the Giants 28-6, and the Saskatchewan Rush are bringing a preseason National Lacrosse League exhibition game.

0: Hi, Dwight Yoakam. Ain't That Lonely Yet on CJWW. Good morning, I'm Steve Chisholm and filling in for Ben Brooks. Feeling a little bit under the weather. It's been going pretty hard during Country Music Week last week and everything that's been going on. And, you know, his kids back in school for a couple of weeks now and all the bugs that travel around. So hopefully he's feeling better tomorrow. Sunshine today. Beautiful morning. It's 12 degrees already in Saskatoon and Prince Albert. 24 for a high today. Great harvest weather for the rest of the week as well. All right, what we got on the go? Well, we're giving you a chance to win one of the exclusive invitations to the Flamin Summer Hauler that we're giving away the 1st of October, and we're going to give you a chance to win some tickets, go see the Blades, their home opener on Saturday night. Tell you more about that. Also, I don't know, this is one of those good features that comes down on your iPhone. You know, when it updates, it usually makes me crazy whenever it changes how my phone looks, but here is one particular feature that I think I could really get behind. It is, so what happens is you take a phone number and you can add personal notes to that specific phone number. So when you go to call that number, before the call goes through, if there's anything, a personal note that's been added to it, it will let you know before the call goes through so you can be ready. For example, if it's their birthday is coming up or anniversaries or anything special, a nice little personal note. Can you imagine how impressed the person on the other end of the call will be when you remember that it's their birthday? Or, well, if it's your wife and you didn't remember the anniversary, I can't help you with that.
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2: CJWW. Who are we kidding? It's harvest time. Been up for hours already. What a beautiful day it is, too. And it's going to be a great one. 12 in Saskatoon, 12 in Prince Albert, 24 for a high today, 26 tomorrow, and sunshine right through until the weekend. And temperatures in the high 20s. Bring it on. Another thing that we got going on here at CJWW is that beautiful Flamin Summer Hauler that you may have seen out and about throughout the entire province this summer. This thing is a beaut, bigger and better, because this was the 50th anniversary for CJWW. So Mitch Flamin and the crew out there, they said, hey, let's do this upright. So it's been upgraded. It's got the electrical system. It's got a nice bench seating inside, custom lighting. It really is a beauty. And here's a chance for you today to win an exclusive invitation. There's only 60 of them that we're giving away. 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And here's how you can win your invitation today. 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And all you have to do is text in Flamin Hauler. That's it. That's all. It's just that easy to be a winner with CJWW and Flamin. 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
2: CJWW Harvest Forecast, and it is a beauty. 24 degrees and sunny in Saskatoon today, 26 tomorrow, 24 on Thursday and Friday, 26 degrees. Prince Albert looking for a high of 24 today. Tomorrow could be a little unsettled, but there's only a 30% chance you'll see any showers. Temperature of 23, 23 in sunshine on Thursday, and then 27 on Friday in Prince Albert. It is 12 degrees this hour here in Saskatoon, sunshine and 12.
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0: from the CJWW Newsroom, bringing you Saskatchewan's news first. Here's what's happening.
1: Good morning. It's 12 degrees at 7:30. I'm Venice Ferguson. U.S. President Donald Trump says he's working on a massive deal to purchase potash from Belarus for substantially less than they're currently paying Canada. The vice president of fertilizer with StoneX in St. Louis, Josh Linville, doubts if that's even possible, given higher ocean freight rate.
2: The U.S. government continues to focus on potash, yet potash is the one product we don't really need help with. When you look at the potash price versus like where corn prices are, these numbers are phenomenal. They are a great value. I think the last time I ran it was like in the bottom 13, 15% of ratio values going back to 2021, 2022.
1: Then there's the issue of ocean access. Belarus does not have that and would need to move potash through Lithuania, something that hasn't occurred since the beginning of the Russia-Ukraine war. Last year, the U.S. purchased 85% of its potash from Canada, all of it from Saskatchewan. A 20-year-old man has been charged with assault with a weapon following an incident at a house on Makwasagegan First Nation last Friday. An injured man was taken to hospital with serious injuries. Loon Lake RCMP report a suspect was arrested without incident at another home on the First Nation. He required medical treatment before being released into police custody. 20-year-old DJ Blue Eyes from the First Nation has made his first court appearance in Meadow Lake. Saskatoon police say a 41-year-old man suffered stab wounds, but no charges have been laid as yet. Around 12:20 a.m. Monday, police responded to an injured person report in the 300 block of Avenue M South. The victim was taken to hospital with non-life-threatening injuries. While a 43-year-old man was arrested at the scene, police say he was later released pending further investigation. Anyone with information is asked to contact police or Crime Stoppers. Last month, the Saskatoon Food Bank received a record 26,000 visits. Food Bank Director Lori O'Connor says she hopes this is more of an outlier than a trend.
3: We do not turn folks away, so we're planning for 400 to 600 hampers every day, ensuring we have enough food in the building. If donations aren't meeting the demand, then we're purchasing food.
1: To help support the food bank in its effort to feed the city, the Dakota Dunes Community Development Corporation stepped up with a $200,000 donation announced yesterday in Saskatoon. I'm Venice Ferguson, CJWW News.
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1: The Environment Canada forecast for Saskatoon and area. Sunny today, the wind south 30 gusting to 50 and a high of 24. A few clouds tonight, the wind becomes light, low of 12. Tomorrow, sunny and a high of 26 and sunshine to close out the week. High 24 Thursday, high 26 on Friday. For the Prince Albert region, mainly sunny today, a high of 24. Partly cloudy tonight, low of 10. Tomorrow, mix of sun and cloud. There is a slight chance of late afternoon showers and risk of thunderstorm, the high 23. And then sunny, high 23 on Thursday, high 27 on Friday. Spiritwood Rosetown Outlook, Kindersley at 11. It's 9 in Wynyard, 7 in Watrous, 8 in Regina. It's 13 in La Ronge, 10 in Meadow Lake, Melfort, Nipawin, Hudson Bay, and Lloydminster. It's 7 in Yorkton, 11 in Swift Current, 9 in Moose Jaw. In North Battleford, the wind is southeast 24, it's 10. Prince Albert, the wind is south 10, it's sunny and 12. Saskatoon, the wind is southeast 21, it's sunny and it's 12 degrees. Gregor is in next with sports.
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8: Good morning. I'm Gregor. The Saskatchewan Roughriders could have two big names back on offense this week. According to the Green and White's Day One Injury Report, running back A.J. Ouellette and receiver Keon Schaefer-Baker, both full participants as the Riders return from their third and final bye week of the season. A win for the 8-5 Riders keeps them in the hunt for a first-place finish, while a victory for the 7-6 Lions hypes the possibility of a second-place finish in the West. Quarterback Trevor Harris knows this is a big one.
9: I like this group. I like where we're at, and I'm very, very confident in who we are and what we bring to the table and what we've got going and what the slate looks like for us. So you're going to see our best.
8: It was a blowout in the Monday Nighter last night for the Rams. Closer to home here, Big City Saskatchewan Rivalry Day on Saturday. In the afternoon, the Huskies football team visits the Regina Rams. Later that evening, SMF Field, the 4-2 Hilltops, will try to put a blemish on the Regina Thunder's perfect 6-0 record in the PFC. Kickoff time for that one, 7 o'clock. To hockey, congrats to Saskatoon Blades D-man Braden Klimke. He's the first WHL Player of the Week. Even though the team managed just one of a possible 4 points in their opening weekend, the Montreal draft pick had 3 goals and 5 points to lead all WHL Blue Liners in scoring. The Blue and Gold and Archrival Prince Albert Raiders start their home-and-home series Friday. Both games start at 7 o'clock. CJWW's broadcast will begin at 6:45. Saturday's meeting will be Saskatoon's home opener at SaskTel Center. NHL preseason continues. How about Cup champ head coach of the Hurricanes, Rod Brind'Amour? He suggested yesterday the league should get rid of the preseason. He says no one likes the games. Let's just go to 86 games and get it going. I kind of like that. MLB, Toronto Blue Jays shot at a wild card spot. Took a major blow last night. They lost to Baltimore. Any combination now of 2 Blue Jay losses or 2 White Sox wins would eliminate Toronto from the wild card race. Finally, the Rush bringing a preseason National Lacrosse League exhibition game against Calgary to Moose Jaw. That'll be November the 14th. This is the second time the team will do this at Temple Garden Center. Last time, 2023. For all the Major League scores and more, go to CJWWRadio.com.
0: 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It's the Moo Crew with Ben Brooks on CJWW.

0: Dallas from Alan Jackson on CJWW 20 to 8. I'm Steve Chisholm. We've got Boots and Salutes coming up before 8 o'clock. Filling in for Ben Brooks, feeling a little bit under the weather, but he had himself a pretty busy week, busy weekend, so I'm not all that surprised. So, Ben, enjoy some sunshine. Just kick back. Relax, buddy. And there's lots of sunshine coming our way. What a beautiful forecast we have. Great harvest weather, 24 today, 26 tomorrow, 24 on Thursday, 26 on Friday in Saskatoon. Currently, it is 12 degrees, Prince Albert. Also 12 degrees and lots of sunshine. Little entertainment news for you on this Tuesday morning. Remember Dolly Parton's nephew, the one who announced her death, made the comment about her, you know, always having been wearing rhinestones, and now she is finally comfortable. Well, he was also the head of security for her properties. He's been terminated by Dolly's longtime manager and the bank that holds the mortgages on the properties. Brian Seaver says the notice of termination came as quite a surprise and didn't come with much of an explanation. And Lainey Wilson and Jelly Roll appeared together at the Country Music Hall of Fame and Museum. They're all for the Hall event in Los Angeles. And Jelly had a story about Lainey's wedding. He called it the fanciest wedding he's ever been to. He said he loved all the Louisiana-inspired touches. And then Lainey quickly jumped in and said, just for the record, it wasn't Mardi Gras with beads and everyone flashing each other, but Jelly Roll admits that he did flash some people. Just going to leave it at that. That's your entertainment news. Coming up, Ella Langley and Morgan Wallen. I'm Steve Chisholm, and here's the 411. CJWW is excited to support The Comedy Pit. Returning for its sixth season, Tuesday, September 15th, The Comedy Pit transforms Art Bar Theater into a comedy club, highlighting some of Saskatoon's amazing professional, up-and-coming, and first-time comedians performing their clean stand-up comedy. Every other Tuesday night, audiences are treated to a dynamic lineup of eight comedians with performers ranging from brave first-timers to seasoned veterans. 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For tickets and more information, visit cjwwradio.com and listen to win.
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8: 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We're here to tip your morning in the right direction. It's the Moo Crew on CJWW.

0: Can't love you anymore. It's Ella Langley and Morgan Wallen and CJWW 747. Good morning. I'm Steve Chisholm, filling in for Ben Brooks. Feeling a little bit under the weather. Not completely surprising with all of the hands that he was shaking over the last number of days. And, of course, kids back at school for a couple of weeks now. You know, bringing the bugs home. It's the way the world works. What a beautiful morning it is. And it's going to be another great harvest day. There's going to be the dust flying in the fields. It's awesome. 24 in the sunshine today. 23, 24, 27 on Friday in sunshine in Saskatoon. It's 12 degrees. Prince Albert also sitting at 12 degrees. Well, we got Boots and Salutes coming up here in just a couple of moments. CJWW is your home to all the big country shows around Saskatoon, and we're excited to present Jake Vaudeland and the Sturgeon River Boys and their Goodness Gracious It's Christmas show coming up at TCU Place on December the 11th. It's a Friday night, and we have an opportunity for you to beat the box office. Go to our website, go to our Facebook page and enter to win a couple of tickets before they even go on sale. 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And we're starting to talk about Christmas already. It's great. Jake Vaudeland, Sturgeon River Boys, their Goodness Gracious It's Christmas show coming up December 11th, proudly presented by CJWW at TCU Place, so check it out. Boots and Salutes coming up in a couple of moments, so the number 306-938-0600, anything that might be on your mind, share it with the rest of Saskatchewan. In the meantime, checking in with Venice Ferguson and stories that they're following in the CJWW newsroom today.
1: Coming up at 8, Premier Scott Moe critical of U.S. President Donald Trump's plan to buy more potash from Belarus. Family of elderly man upset with shortage of beds at Royal University Hospital. Dakota Dunes Community Development Corporation supports Saskatoon's food bank. I'll have these stories and more. Steve has the internet news poll question in a moment.
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0: Good morning, CJWW. You are starting things off with Boots and Salutes. What's on your mind?
5: I want to salute the North Balfour Hospital staff. I ended up with some problems yesterday, and they were excellent. Thank you.
0: Very well done. Good morning, Boots and Salutes.
6: Yes, got a boot to old Trumpy there. Belarus potash is not half strength of Saskatchewan. We have the best of everything. God bless my beautiful Prime Minister, too, of course.
0: Good morning, Boots and Salutes.
7: Good morning. I'd like to give a big salute to President Trump for getting his canola from Europe. If nothing else, he's shown Canada when you get tied up with the European Union, it's going to cost you that much more for your stuff. But everybody's wearing rose-colored glasses. It's a good thing.
0: Good morning, Boots and Salutes.
8: Good morning. I'd just like to salute the young man in the white truck with the big tires on Friday at about 4:30. He pulled over to see if I needed help, and I didn't, but it was just such a nice thing to see. He was such a sweet young man. Thank you.
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9: Get a huge boot for whoever's doing these patchworks on these overpasses got hit. They should be working double shift, get them done. These Circle Drive is so plugged up. 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
10: Good morning, how are you?
0: I am good, how are you?
10: Good. 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
11: kids and our Saskatchewan Rough Riders on a good win they're going to have this weekend, and Prince Albert Raiders, the Edmonton Oilers on their hockey season, and Boot Trump.
0: Good morning, Boots and Salutes.
12: Good morning. I'd like to thank CJWW for the free tickets to the Canada Country Music Awards. Very enjoyable evening. I had previously purchased a couple of tickets, but it gave us an opportunity to take a couple of friends with us, and they as well enjoyed it. It was a very good evening. Thank you very much.
0: You're very, very welcome. And yes, it was a fantastic, overall a fantastic event. Hey, good morning, Boots and Salutes. What's on your mind?
13: Hey, good morning. Blah, blah, blah.
0: Ah, there we go. 306-938-0600 is the number to call. Any thoughts that you might have to share today? Maybe you want to talk about, well, it seems to be a big topic of conversation about potash coming in from Belarus. Is that ever going to happen? And how will it happen, Premier? Scott Moe, pretty critical of U.S. President Donald Trump's plans to buy more potash from Belarus. And even the dictator of Belarus said that they are completely sold out. Some other thoughts? Good morning, Boots and Salutes. What's on your mind?
13: Well, I just got a boot for old Donnie Boy again there. He just talking, blowing so much smoke with this whole Belarusian thing. You know, if he wants to get his frozen pizzas from over there, even after Lukashenko himself said, we were out of pizzas, but whatever, man. You think that's going to be cheaper than getting it from us? And give her. And, yeah, boot also to the dinosaur that told me to get a job yesterday. I really don't want to have a job. That's hard.
0: Good morning, Boots and Salutes.
14: Yeah, good morning. You know something? I got to boot all these people that can't stand the fact that Carney is doing a great job standing up against this orange buffalo down south. I mean, he doesn't think past the tip of his nose. And as far as the Circle Drive bridges, you know, the clown that hit that thing should be paying $50 per hour that traffic is tied up.
0: Good morning, Boots and Salutes.
15: Good morning. Just wanted to remind people, our hope is not in man, but in God.
0: Good morning, Boots and Salutes.
16: Yes, good morning. In regards to these hospital beds, shortage of hospital beds, I would like to really know how many beds are being used by these drug lords, these guys that get themselves stabbed and whatever else. They take up beds, and then the innocent victims out there, these seniors and whoever else that is a normal, hardworking taxpayer can't get into a hospital. I'd like to find out what the real number is that goes on out there.
0: Good morning, Boots and Salutes.
17: Good morning. Yes, I guess frozen pizzas are fine as long as Mummy's basement is warm. Thank you.
0: Good morning, Boots and Salutes.
15: And I wanted to salute the Blades. Go Blades, go. They come up this Saturday. Get your season tickets. It should be a good one.
0: I agree. Prince Albert is in town. There's a $50,000 guarantee, or a $10,000 guaranteed 50-50. So that's pretty cool right there. And it's kind of a tailgate party even before. It's going to start at about 4 o'clock. Red carpet, introduce the players. It's always a fun day. Good morning, Boots and Salutes.
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0: Good morning, Boots and Salutes.
19: Yes, good morning. Won't it be wonderful to watch the Blades get beat by PA Raiders again?
0: Good morning, Boots and Salutes.
20: Yes, good morning. Big salute to Prime Minister Carney for showing up to work yesterday in the House of Commons. Wonder if he's going to average more than one day a week.
0: Good morning, Boots and Salutes.
21: Good morning. I'd like to give a big salute to Mark Carney for sending all Canadian money over to Ukraine. And then he sends it over to Russia when he buys his oil to make diesel. A double standard there.
0: Good morning, and Boots and Salutes.
13: Hey, good morning. Five more years of Carney. Blah, blah, blah.
0: 306-938-0600. Anything that's on your mind, still a couple of minutes left to get in on Boots and Salutes. If you're going to go to our website, too, you can also have your say there. It was an interesting story. Esteban City Council looked into whether train whistles could eventually be stopped at public railway crossings in their city. Concerns from residents, and especially overnight, about the noise. Do you think train whistles should be banned at certain hours of the day? And 83% say no. Absolutely not. It's all about safety. Have your say. Go to our website, cjwwradio.com. All right, back to the phone lines. It's all about you. Good morning, Boots and Salutes.
22: Hi, good morning. I'd like to salute the Raiders, salute Blah Blah Man, salute Mr. Moore, boot Shelburne Guy, and boot the Blades. Have a good day.
0: It's kind of a laundry list. Good morning, Boots and Salutes.
1: Good morning. How you doing?
0: I am good.
1: Okay. What's the definition of insanity?
0: Doing the same thing and expecting different results?
1: Well, why are these guys phoning in, blah, blah, blah, and that Delicio pizza guy? Like, get over it already. Move on and get a different pizza. I did.
0: Good morning, Boots and Salutes.
2: Yeah, my beautiful Prime Minister, you are such an idiot.
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3: Morning, just a big salute to all the positive people out there.
0: Yeah, here, here, I'm with you. 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
2: Good morning, I want to salute my fantastic friend Ida and Jim. 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
27: Good morning. It's 12 degrees at 8 o'clock. I'm Venice Ferguson. Coming up, a photo of a Saskatoon senior laying on the floor at RUH is drawing a lot of attention. In sports, Riders return to practice, the Blades prep for the home opener, and the Blue Jays are all but done. If you see news where you're at, call us, 244-1925. U.S. President Donald Trump's plan to buy more potash from Belarus and reduce dependency on Canada has more questions than answers. The United States gets 85% of its potash fertilizer from Saskatchewan. Those shipments move by rail. Belarus is located next to Russia and does not have its own ocean port. Josh Linville is the vice president of fertilizer with StoneX in St. Louis. He closely monitors global fertilizer markets.
28: Belarusian potash exports, while they have existed, they have struggled. They are higher cost. They are slower to come. And so at this point, it's not something we see making a massive impact on the market unless his announcement has something to do with Lithuania agreeing to open those borders once again.
27: Linville says higher ocean freight rates are another complicating factor. He adds, Canadian potash is not priced overly high compared to corn values. A photo of a 72-year-old man laying on the floor at Royal University Hospital is drawing plenty of response on social media. Edward Gunther was on the floor for 2 hours earlier this month due to a shortage of beds. Gunther sought care on the evening of September 9th when he was found on the street after suffering a seizure. He was sent home in a cab early the next morning. On September 13th, Gunther called his daughter saying he could not be alone. They took him to RUH. The family said it took 14 hours to see a doctor. While waiting, a makeshift bed was made on the floor before he was moved to a stretcher in the hallway. GasBuddy.com says fuel prices over the weekend went to $1.85 per liter in Regina and just under $1.89 in Saskatoon, over $1.90 in several other communities. The NDP says experts have attributed the increase to a refinery outage, renewed Middle East conflict, and resulting disruption in the Strait of Hormuz. The NDP is once again calling on Premier Scott Moe to suspend the 15-cent per liter provincial fuel tax. Earlier this month, the federal government announced they're extending their relief from the federal fuel tax until April 1st, 2027. The official opposition says the provincial government refuses to follow suit. There were a couple of firearms incidents over the past few days at One Arrow First Nation, about an hour northeast of Saskatoon. RCMP responded to a report of a firearm discharged at a home on the First Nation just before 8:30 Friday evening. A witness reported seeing a side-by-side ATV in the area. They're looking to find that driver. A Friday shooting happened a couple of days after an incident involving firearms on Wednesday afternoon. Two men got into a fight and then fled on foot. Each had a firearm, but neither was fired. Both men were arrested over the weekend. And a heavy police presence in the area of 50th Avenue near 47th Street on Monday in Lloydminster was because of a shooting. Lloydminster RCMP responded around 11.09 a.m. to a complaint of shots fired. Fire and EMS also arrived at the scene and began life-saving measures of a victim who was later declared dead at the scene. RCMP have confirmed that the suspect is still at large. Police believe it is a targeted incident. Alberta RCMP Major Crimes Unit is taking carriage of the investigation and asking anyone with footage of the area around 50th Avenue near 47th Street between 10:45 a.m. and 11:30 a.m. or who has information on the investigation to contact Lloydminster RCMP. The Saskatoon Food Bank has received another generous donation to put towards its new facility, courtesy of Dakota Dunes Community Development Corporation, when it announced a $200,000 gift yesterday. Food Bank Director Lori O'Connor says the donation is more critical now than ever.
4: Each month I'm watching those numbers creep up and up. August was over 26,000 folks served. I hope that's not the trend. I hope there was something going on in August that was difficult for families.
27: She says they're expecting to switch over to their new location, currently under construction, by September 2027. And fall officially arrives at 6:04 p.m. today, a day in which most areas of Saskatchewan can enjoy daytime highs in the low to mid-20s, with some parts of the southwest edging closer to the 30-degree mark. Your first day of fall forecast is coming up in the weather. In business news, the TSX is trading up by 259 points at 36,269. The Dow is trading up by 95 points at 52,144. Oil, West Texas Intermediate, trading down at $90.34 U.S. per barrel. The Canadian dollar trading down at 71.179 cents U.S. Today's internet news poll question. Estevan City Council is looking into whether train whistles could eventually be stopped at public railway crossings in the city, following concerns from residents about overnight noise. Do you think train whistles should be banned at certain hours of the day? To vote, go to Have Your Say at cjwwradio.com. I'm Venice Ferguson, CJWW News.
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27: The Environment Canada forecast for Saskatoon and area. Sunny today, the wind south 30, gusting to 50, and a high of 24. A few clouds tonight, the wind becomes light, low of 12. Tomorrow, sunny and a high of 26, and sunshine to close out the week. High 24 Thursday, high 26 on Friday. For the Prince Albert region, mainly sunny today, a high of 24, partly cloudy tonight, low of 10. Tomorrow, mix of sun and cloud. There is a slight chance of late afternoon showers and risk of thunderstorm, the high 23. And then sunny, high 23 on Thursday, high 27 on Friday. Spiritwood Rosetown Outlook, Kindersley at 11. It's 9 in Wynyard, 7 in Watrous, 8 in Regina. It's 13 in La Ronge, 10 in Meadow Lake, Melfort, Nipawin, Hudson Bay, and Lloydminster. It's 7 in Yorkton, 11 in Swift Current, 9 in Moose Jaw. In North Battleford, the wind is southeast 24, it's 10. Prince Albert, the wind is south 10, it's sunny and 12. Saskatoon, the wind is southeast 21, it's sunny and it's 12 degrees. Gregor is in next with sports.
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3: Well, should we start looking forward to the 2027 Blue Jays? Good morning. I'm Gregor. Pete Alonso hit two homers as the Orioles rallied for the 4-3 win in the bottom of the eighth last night. That sends the Blue Jays closer to playoff elimination. They're 3.5 back, 5 to go. Like 10 days ago, they had that final spot. 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Saturday's meeting is Saskatoon's home opener at Sasktown Center. NHL preseason, Montreal over the Sens, 3-2 in OT. That was the Kraft Hockeyville game from Trois-Rivières. Football now. 9 names on the Saskatchewan Roughriders day one injury report as it was back to work for the Green and White following their final bye week of the season. 3 of the 9 players full participants after being sidelined for multiple weeks, though, including running back AJ Ouellette, receiver Keon Schaefer-Baker, and linebacker Josh Woods. Coach Mace setting the tone for the week.
4: You look too far ahead, you ain't getting there. So I think everybody understands the totality of the situation, but I mean, case in point, we overlooked this one. It wouldn't be very wise.
3: The Riders go to BC. That's Friday. Closer to home, it'll be a Big City Saskatchewan Rivalry Day on Saturday in the evening at SMF Field. Hilltops will face the Regina Thunder in the PFC. Earlier, it's U Prairie Challenge Week, so the Huskies football team visits Regina in a battle of 2-1 teams in Canada West. The women's soccer team also goes head-to-head in a home-at-home. NFL Monday Nighter, Rams crush the Giants 28-6, and the Saskatchewan Rush are bringing a preseason National Lacrosse League exhibition game against the Roughnecks to Moose Jaw. That'll be November the 14th. Tickets go on sale early October. 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

0: on CJWW, playing all the greatest country music for Saskatchewan. I'm Steve Chisholm, filling in for the feeling under the weather Ben Brooks. But I'm sure if he absorbs some sunshine in his backyard, just lying there relaxing, you'll feel much better tomorrow. You hear me, Ben? Need you back here tomorrow, okay, buddy? In the meantime, this weekend's going to be a big weekend as home opener for the Saskatoon Blades, and I welcome into the studio Ben Botel and Tanner Chuby, who are with the Blades. Ben, let's start with you first. Two games in so far this season, you lost heartbreakers, won goal games both times, but it must kind of reassure you, though, that you're ready to play these guys, hey?
1: Yeah, it's a mix of both for sure. It hurts losing games. Obviously, you don't want to do that, but yeah. It's reassuring knowing that we're right there. We just have to clean up a few things, and we'll be able to beat those teams. It's just a couple of mistakes that cost us, but that's how the game goes.
0: Yeah, exactly. And it's nice to learn that now as opposed to later on in the season, right?
1: Yeah, for sure. Better get the mistakes out early and then clean it up as we go on.
0: So what kind of team are the Blades this year?
1: Oh, we'll be a fast, physical team. We're going to be skilled. We're going to be, like I said before, very physical, and we're gonna play a hard, mean game. So it's going to be fun to watch.
0: All right. Well, I appreciate you stopping by. I don't want to take a whole bunch of your time. Tanner, let's get you on here because home opener is coming up on Saturday night, and it's always fun. And tell us about some of the other activities that are going on.
2: Yeah, well, you can never go wrong with the Highway 11 rivalry between the Blades and Prince Albert Raiders. They always seem to deliver. It doesn't matter whether it's in Saskatoon or in Prince Albert. And home opener last year, we had the biggest crowd ever in franchise history for that game. We want to try and build on that again this year. We're already at about 5,000 tickets sold with the game coming up on Saturday.
0: Nice.
2: And so much going on. Puck drops at 7 p.m., but it starts so much sooner than that. 4 p.m. is when the pregame party starts right in front of the building. There's live music. There's a shooting lane, face paint for the kids to, you know, show your blue and gold passion as much as you want. And then the red carpet entrances, the first chance that our fans get to meet and welcome back our players starts at 4:30. So
0: nice.
2: Botel, I will admit, has some of the best style on the team. So keep an eye out for him.
0: I was going to say, Ben, how does it really make it extra special? Like, I love the red carpet idea and having the fans out there supporting you on a home opener. Does it matter?
1: Yeah, no, it matters for sure. It's awesome seeing those fans out there and cheering you on. You get to interact with the kids as you walk in the game, see all the fans again. It's an awesome experience.
0: So when Tanner refers to your style, and what do we have to look forward to?
1: Good suit game. Good suit game.
0: So what makes for a good suit?
1: A nice, clean fit. Yeah, good colorway going.
0: All right. And I guess I would be remiss if I didn't ask the obvious question. How much do you dislike Prince Albert Raiders?
1: There's not really an answer for that. It's a lot.
0: A lot is a good answer. Ben, we look forward to seeing you on the ice Saturday night.
1: Yes, thank you.
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0: the CJWW Newsroom, bringing you Saskatchewan's news first. Here's what's happening.
1: Good morning. It's 13 degrees at 8:30. I'm Venice Ferguson. A quick note from the roads. There are traffic restrictions in place at Central Avenue and Gray Avenue after a motor vehicle collision involving a pedestrian. An American-based fertilizer analyst says importing more potash from Belarus and reducing dependency on Canadian product is not as simple as it sounds. Josh Linville with StoneX in St. Louis was reacting to a social media post from the U.S. president that he was working on a big deal with Belarus, located next to Russia.
2: Yeah, I don't think it's anything that needs to be a major concern. It's certainly attention-getting. It's a headline grabber, but we're not seeing anything in the way of a fundamental difference out there.
1: Linville says Canadian potash is not overly expensive right now, and for Belarus to get its potash to port, it would need to go through the Baltic nation of Lithuania. That access has been closed to Belarus since it allowed Russian troops to stage attacks on Ukraine from its territory. Linville notes that ocean freight rates have also been rising since the start of the U.S.-Iran conflict in the Strait of Hormuz. 85% of the potash product that goes to the U.S. comes from Saskatchewan. Just 19 days into a new school year, and the Saskatchewan Teachers Federation is launching an ad campaign highlighting cuts to funding. The Federation says, according to government data, per student education funding was $1,483 lower in 2025-26 than it was a decade ago. STF President Samantha Beacott says there are more significant and a wider variety of needs in a classroom today. In terms of violence in schools and the difficulty in managing a classroom, she points out that classes are significantly larger, with elementary classes averaging 30 to 35 students and high school classes approaching 40.
3: Previously, maybe if you had a large class, you might have an EA to be able to support that class. Or if the funding had been available, maybe a class could be split in two. If you think about $1,483 per student and you have a class of say 30, that's $45,000 that could be there to support resources or to provide additional resources within a class.
1: Beacott says less funding per student means fewer resources and supports to help students succeed. A campaign website features an online tool that shows the estimated impact on each school division. The estimate is based on the provincial average reduction of $1,483 in per student funding over a 10-year period, multiplied by division enrollment data. Saskatoon's crime reduction team arrested three people following a drug bust last Thursday evening. Around 8 p.m., two people were arrested while at an unrelated business in the 3500 block of 8th Street East. After the arrest, a search warrant was executed at a home in the 1100 block of 11th Street East. A number of items were seized, including a loaded .22 Ruger semi-automatic pistol, 84 rounds of ammunition, bear spray, a machete, 14.6 grams of cocaine, 31 grams of meth, and more than 3,000 illegal cigarettes. A 35-year-old man and a 30-year-old woman are charged with various drug and weapons-related offenses. I'm Venice Ferguson, CJWW News.
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1: The Environment Canada forecast for Saskatoon and area. Sunny today, the wind south 30, gusting to 50, and a high of 24. A few clouds tonight, the wind becomes light, low of 12. Tomorrow, sunny and a high of 26. And sunshine to close out the week. High 24 Thursday, high 26 on Friday. For the Prince Albert region, mainly sunny today, a high of 24. Partly cloudy tonight, low of 10. Tomorrow, mix of sun and cloud. There is a slight chance of late afternoon showers and risk of thunderstorm, the high 23. And then sunny, high 23 on Thursday, high 27 on Friday. 12 in Spiritwood, Outlook, Kindersley. 11 in Rosetown, Wynyard, Watrous, and Humboldt. It's 9 in Regina. 14 in LaRonge. It's 12 in Meadow Lake, Melfort, Nipawin. 11 in Hudson Bay, Swift Current, and Moose Jaw. It's 8 in Yorkton and 10 in Lloydminster. In North Battleford, the wind is east southeast 21. It's 11. Prince Albert, the wind is south southeast gusting 28. Sunny and 13. Saskatoon, the wind is south southeast gusting 36. It's sunny and it's 13 degrees. Gregor is in next with sports.
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8: Good morning, I'm Gregor. The Saskatchewan Roughriders could have two big names back on offense this week. According to the Green and White's Day 1 Injury Report, running back A.J. Ouellette and receiver Keon Schaefer-Baker, both full participants as the Riders return from their third and final bye week of the season. A win for the 8-5 Riders keeps them in the hunt for a first-place finish, while a victory for the 7-6 Lions hypes the possibility of a second-place finish in the West. Quarterback Trevor Harris knows this is a big one.
9: I like this group. I like where we're at, and I'm very, very confident in who we are and what we bring to the table and what we've got going and what the slate looks like for us. So you're going to see our best.
8: It was a blowout in the Monday Nighter last night for the Rams. Closer to home here, Big City Saskatchewan Rivalry Day on Saturday. In the afternoon, the Huskies football team visits the Regina Rams. Later that evening, SMF Field, the 4-2 Hilltops, will try to put a blemish on the Regina Thunder's perfect 6-0 record in the PFC. Kickoff time for that one, 7 o'clock. To hockey, congrats to Saskatoon Blades D-man Braden Klimke. He's the first WHL Player of the Week. Even though the team managed just one of a possible 4 points in their opening weekend, the Montreal draft pick had 3 goals and 5 points to lead all WHL Blue Liners in scoring. The Blue and Gold and Art Tribal Prince Albert Raiders start their home-and-home series Friday. Both games start at 7 o'clock. CJWW's broadcast will begin at 6:45. Saturday's meeting will be Saskatoon's home opener at SaskTel Center. NHL preseason continues. How about Cup champ head coach of the Hurricanes, Rod Brind'Amour? He suggested yesterday the league should get rid of the preseason. He says no one likes the games. Let's just go to 86 games and get it going. I kind of like that. MLB, Toronto Blue Jays shot at a wild card spot. Took a major blow last night. They lost to Baltimore. Any combination now of 2 Blue Jay losses or 2 White Sox wins would eliminate Toronto from the wild card race. Finally, the Rush bringing a preseason National Lacrosse League exhibition game against Calgary to Moose Jaw. That'll be November the 14th. This is the second time the team will do this at Temple Garden Center. Last time, 2023. For all the major league scores and more, go to CJWWRadio.com.
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0: Now, there's a term you don't hear very often anymore, raising some cane. All my friends say Luke Bryan on CJWW. It is 8:41. Traffic note for around Saskatoon. Police on a scene of a motor vehicle collision involving a pedestrian over on Central Avenue and Gray Avenue, and the traffic restrictions are in place. Anytime you have anything to report, you see something on the highways, the byways around Saskatchewan, you can always text us. Let us know about it on the Groundkeeper Lawn Fertilizer text line, which is 306-938-0600. I'm Steve Chisholm, filling in for Ben Brooks, who's feeling a little under the weather, but we're confident he'll be back tomorrow. He did leave me some notes, though, including don't forget to wish some happy birthdays. So why don't we dig into that right now? Happy birthday to Kurt Kozak. That's coming from your sister, Carla. Having a great day. Carla also chimed in with a happy anniversary to her hubby, Dean Cooper. And she tagged on there a love Carla for that one too, Dean, just so you know. All right. In the meantime, let's go off to the phone. Birthdays, anniversaries, go.
1: My name is Dan Waterhouse for Georgia Jonathan of Parkside, coming from her kids, her husband, and yeah.
2: Okay, it's for my sister and brother-in-law, Ruby and John, and it's 64 years today.
0: Wow, that's a great anniversary. Congratulations. Thanks for calling.
2: Okay, thank you.
3: Good morning. I was hoping I could send happy birthday greetings to Tammy out in Smuts.
0: Consider it done. Thanks for calling.
3: Thank you. Have a great day.
0: All right. And the celebrities, just a couple I want to pass along because it reminds me that, well, we're all getting older. Remember the guy who played Chachi on Happy Day, Scott Baio? Turned 66 today. Bonnie Hunt, great actress, cheaper by the dozen, A Bug's Life. She is 65. And Tom Felton, who is one of the young actors in the Harry Potter series, 39 years old today. Anyone else having a birthday or an anniversary today, have yourself a great one.
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0: sunshine's free, and we just can't get enough of it. Tennille Towns on CJWW. And it's time to reach out to the mayor of Prince Albert, Bill Polinsky, who joins us on a regular basis, telling us about what's going on in your great city. So, Mayor, do tell.
1: All right. Hey, Steve, you know, we are in the midst of our culture days. And a couple of things I want to mention. This was particularly inspiring. On the weekend, there was a curated art show at the Mann Art Gallery. And people go, well, you know, you always have art shows. But this one was different. Four well-known artists in the community reviewed our entire collection of 4,000 art pieces. Wow. Now get that. Each of these four people went through 4,000 pieces of art and selected a sample of what really spoke to them. And as a result, now in the gallery, there are four distinct areas where each of the artist's selection is on display. And that to me is one of the most interesting displays that I've ever seen.
0: Wow.
1: And the discussions that happened. So I think quite often people forget that we have a beautiful art gallery right downtown, right attached to our E.A. Rawlinson Theater. So if people are cruising, stop in and take a look at the Mann Art Gallery. It'll be truly inspiring. Now, the couple of things, of course, there's always the historical museum group and tours, which will be happening this week, throughout the week. But I have to take this in. It's the African Grooves Dance Party.
0: Okay.
1: Hosted by the YWCA. It's a lively celebration of music, culture, and movement. September 24th from 6 to 8. I can't miss that one.
2: Right on.
1: And then we have an art workshop. It says make your own album cover with one of our, again, one of our well-known artists. And that'll be on Monday, September 28th. And then everybody's been waiting for it. The Tapestrama Cultural Festival will be on the PA Exhibition Grounds September 28th and 27th, 11 a.m. to 7 p.m. daily. I tell you, everybody has to go to this because there's cultural performance, exhibits, my favorite, food, and activities that showcase many cultures.
0: I'm with you on the food.
1: Oh, well, you know, it's little bits, so you can kind of graze.
0: Yeah.
1: That is just a...
0: Yeah, that's my style, too.
1: Yeah.
0: Okay.
1: And I have to say, our opening game against the Pats was a well-managed win, 7-4. And those darn tough farm boys from out around Humboldt, they took us out on Saturday. But look out, Raiders are hot. We're going to have a great season. And look out, Saskatoon, here we come.
0: Thank you very much. You got so much going on up in Prince Albert. Thanks for taking the time to share it with us.
1: My pleasure, Steve. And all your listeners out there, I hope you have a ridiculously great day.
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0: from the CJWW Newsroom, bringing you Saskatchewan's news first. Here's what's happening.
1: Good morning. It's 13 degrees at 9 o'clock. I'm Venice Ferguson. Students aren't getting the same quality of education as they did 10 years ago because they're receiving $1,483 less support. That's how much less per student in funding is being provided, according to the Saskatchewan Teachers Federation. President Samantha Beacott says there are many factors impacting teachers, from the large classrooms to few supports in those classrooms, as well as increasing demand for care that may involve students with medical needs.
2: I would love to see education sector working with the health sector to be able to provide additional supports around some of those medical needs to ensure that students have all of their needs met. But teachers can't do this work alone. We can't simply train teachers to do another thing, to spin another plate in the air while they're trying to manage a classroom and deliver a quality education. That's not the solution that we're looking to.
1: The Saskatchewan Teachers Federation announced yesterday it is launching an ad campaign highlighting cuts to funding. The Saskatoon Police Service says a teen was arrested and a man was taken to hospital with serious injuries in what the Serious Assault Unit has deemed is an aggravated assault. At approximately 6:40 a.m. Saturday, police were called to the 300 block of Ham Way for a disturbance where it was reported that it sounded like someone was being assaulted in a basement suite in Saskatoon's Rosewood neighborhood. Officers located two females and a male youth attempting to leave the home. Officers also located a 26-year-old man who was taken to hospital by paramedics for what were believed to be serious injuries. The victim and suspects are believed to be known to each other. A 16-year-old male youth was arrested in relation to the incident and has been charged with aggravated assault. Saskatchewan RCMP continue to search for suspects following a shooting incident in the Pelican Narrows area early Monday morning. In an updated news release, police say they received a report around 1 a.m. that a firearm had been discharged at a vehicle, leaving one occupant with non-life-threatening injuries. During the investigation, officers located a suspect vehicle but say it failed to stop for police. RCMP say officers discharged a firearm during the ensuing pursuit. The vehicle was later found abandoned on Highway 135 and its occupants remain outstanding. At a time when it is desperately needed, the Dakota Dunes Community Development Corporation has stepped up with a $200,000 donation to Saskatoon's food bank, helping announce the gift yesterday morning with Saskatoon Tribal Council Tribal Chief Mark Arcand. He called on other community organizations to do the same.
3: Help us fund the food bank for their ambition and their goal of building a brand new building that's going to serve more people in our community, because it's very, very important that we try to work together to solve this issue that we're having in our city.
1: Food Bank Director Lori O'Connor says in August the bank saw over 26,000 visits, up from past numbers. She adds they are expecting to switch over to their new location, currently under construction, by September 2027.
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1: The Environment Canada forecast for Saskatoon and area. Sunny today, the wind south 30, gusting to 50, and a high of 24. A few clouds tonight, the wind becomes light, low of 12. Tomorrow, sunny and a high of 26, and sunshine to close out the week. High 24 Thursday, high 26 on Friday. For the Prince Albert region, mainly sunny today, a high of 24. Partly cloudy tonight, low of 10. Tomorrow, mix of sun and cloud. There is a slight chance of late afternoon showers and risk of thunderstorm, the high 23. And then sunny, high 23 on Thursday, high 27 on Friday. 12 in Spiritwood, Outlook, Kindersley. 11 in Rosetown, Wynyard, Watrous, and Humboldt. It's 9 in Regina. 14 in LaRonge, it's 12 in Meadow Lake, Melfort, Nipawin, 11 in Hudson Bay, Swift Current, and Moose Jaw, it's 8 in Yorkton, and 10 in Lloydminster. In North Battleford, the wind is east-southeast 21, it's 11. Prince Albert, the wind is south-southeast gusting 28, sunny and 13. Saskatoon, the wind is south-southeast gusting 36, it's sunny and it's 13 degrees. I'm Venice Ferguson, CJWW News.
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0: 27 is going to be the hottest day of the week, and that's coming up on Friday. In Saskatoon, it is 13 degrees. Prince Albert, also sunny and 13 degrees. Couple of traffic notes here. Saskatoon City Police on the scene of a motor vehicle collision. Looks like it involves a pedestrian near Central Avenue and Gray Avenue. Traffic restrictions are in effect. And Patty just sent us a text here on the Groundkeeper Lawn Fertilizer text line letting us know Circle Drive South just past Clancy. They're putting up pylons, so you know what that means. We're going down to one lane only. Traffic is already backing up significantly. Thanks for that note, Patty. Anytime you have anything to report, shoot us a text anytime. Groundkeeper Lawn Fertilizer text line number is 306-938-0600. I'm Steve Chisholm, and here's the 411. 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

0: on CJWW, another busy work day in Saskatchewan, the dust flying all across the province, and the weather looks like it's going to be conducive to continuing that harvest. We'll give you all the details coming up here in just a quick second. You can always use a trailer out on the farm, not just on the farm. If you're hauling around the toys, right, one of these enclosed trailers, like the one that we have from Flamin for our summer hauler, they are ideal. Great for out at the lake, everywhere. And we're giving away the Flamin Summer Hauler the beginning of October, and today you can win one of just 60 invitations and give you one in 60 chance of winning this beauty. We upgraded it this year, along with Mitch, out at Flamin. Electrical system on board, nice bench seating inside, custom lighting. It is truly a beauty. So to win today's exclusive invitation, don't be shy. Send us those texts on the CJWW Groundkeeper Lawn Fertilizer text line, and all you have to do is text the words Flamin Hauler. That's it. That's all. That's your entry in to win. 306-938-0600. Check the weather and Thomas Rhett in a moment.
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0: CJWW Harvest Forecast looking promising this week. Lots of sunshine in our forecast up in Prince Albert. Looking for a high today of 24, 23 tomorrow. Slight chance of maybe a random shower. But back into the sunshine for Thursday, 23, 27 on Friday. It's 13 degrees in Prince Albert this hour. Here in Saskatoon, looking for a high today of 24, tomorrow 26, 24 on Thursday, 26 on Friday. Lots of sunshine coming our way. It is sunny and 13 degrees.
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1: This is Venice Ferguson in the Saskatoon Media Group Newsroom with your news now. Premier Scott Moe critical of U.S. President Donald Trump's plan to buy more potash from Belarus. Family of elderly man upset with shortage of beds at Royal University Hospital. Dakota Dunes Community Development Corporation supports Saskatoon's food bank.
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0: Valley's Small Town Something on CJWW. That's one of the things I love about this province, all the great small towns and how they support. And which brings me to this. Jonathan Huntington is going to come in and join us a little bit later on the day. He's involved with the Step Up for Mental Health presented by Cameco, proudly supported by CJWW, which happens this weekend, Saturday and Sunday in downtown Saskatoon. But Jonathan had been telling me about all of the dozens and dozens and dozens and dozens of communities outside of Saskatoon who participate, people, residents who come in to participate, because this is raising awareness and supports for mental health programs right across the province, everywhere in Saskatchewan. And everybody is subjected to mental health, sometimes in a negative way, sometimes in a positive way. But those who need the help, need the supports, we want to make sure it's there for them. So you can take part in 5K, 10K, half marathon, kids dash, challenge event, whatever, run, walk. Just encouraging you to, in some way or other, participate. And if you can't participate physically, you can also always support. So every step you take makes a difference. You can still register and learn more about it on our website, cjwwradio.com.
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0: Hockey is back, baby. I'm Steve Chisholm, and here's what's kicking around Saskatoon. 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

0: have a word for the wind. Ella Langley on CJWW. I'm Steve Chisholm, filling in for Ben Brooks, feeling a little under the weather, hoping he's back tomorrow. I want to welcome to the show the executive director for the Saskatoon Council on Aging. Her name is June Godden. Welcome, June, to the show. Wanted to get you in here to talk about an event that you have coming up in early October called Spotlight on Seniors and what it's about.
1: It's about celebrating seniors, and we have lots of entertainment and refreshments lined up. And then while the entertainment isn't playing, people are walking around seeing all the different vendors. And we have 102 vendors this year. It's the most we've ever had.
0: Wow.
1: I hear that we actually had to turn some vendors away last minute because they didn't get in early enough.
0: That's a good problem to have.
1: Yeah, so that people can walk around and visit all the booths, and it's people, businesses that provide services to older adults.
0: And the thing is, as we age, we become perhaps less engaged and less on some of the events that are going on around Saskatoon, some of the services that are available to us, and this is a really great place to get engaged.
1: Exactly. Like, there's a lot of new businesses that are popping up to serve older adults because that population is growing. So
0: yeah,
1: there's a need to have these services.
0: And I also like the fact that you include some entertainment because, after all, if you're not being entertained, what's the fun?
1: And the entertainment is our Zoomer Idol winner from last year, Arnold Shaw, Magic City Chorus, and the Original Covers Musical Band.
0: Right on. Now, I do want to remind everybody, cash at the door, $15 admission to it. Where and when is it?
1: It's October 6th, and the doors open at 9 o'clock, and it goes till 3, and it's at TCU Place. There is a ATM, I believe, right up in the lobby.
0: There
1: is
0: indeed.
1: In case people forget to bring that cash.
0: There is indeed.
1: Yeah, and it's $15.
0: Thanks, June. Thanks for stopping by, and good luck with the event.
1: Thank you.
2: Breaker 1-9, this here's a rubber duck. You got a copy on me, Big Pen? Come on. Yeah, 10-4, Big Pen, for sure, for sure. By golly, it's clean clear to Flagtown. Come on. Yeah, it's a big 10-4 there, Big Pen. Yeah, we did.

6th of June in a Kenworth pulling logs. Cab over Pete with a reefer on and a Jimmy hauling hogs. We just headed for Bear on I-10 about a mile out of Shaky Town. I says, Pigpen, this here's the rubber duck and I'm about to put the hammer down.

Interstate 44 like a rocket sled on rails. Oh, we tore up all of our swindle sheets and left them sitting on the scales. By the time we hit that Chi-Town, and Bears was getting smart, he brought up some reinforcements from the Illinois National Guard.

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0: the CJWW Newsroom, bringing you Saskatchewan's news first. Here's what's happening.
1: Good morning. It's 15 degrees at 10 o'clock. I'm Venice Ferguson. U.S. President Donald Trump says he's working on a massive deal to purchase potash from Belarus for substantially less than they're currently paying Canada. The vice president of fertilizer with StoneX in St. Louis, Josh Linville, doubts if that's even possible, given higher ocean freight rate.
2: The U.S. government continues to focus on potash, yet potash is the one product we don't really need help with. When you look at the potash price versus like where corn prices are, these numbers are phenomenal. They are a great value. I think the last time I ran it was like in the bottom 13, 15% of ratio values going back to 2021, 2022.
1: Then there's the issue of ocean access. Belarus does not have that and would need to move potash through Lithuania, something that hasn't occurred since the beginning of the Russia-Ukraine war. Last year, the U.S. purchased 85% of its potash from Canada, all of it from Saskatchewan. A 20-year-old man has been charged with assault with a weapon following an incident at a house on Makwasagegan First Nation last Friday. An injured man was taken to hospital with serious injuries. Loon Lake RCMP report a suspect was arrested without incident at another home on the First Nation. He required medical treatment before being released into police custody. 20-year-old DJ Blue Eyes from the First Nation has made his first court appearance in Meadow Lake. Saskatoon police say a 41-year-old man suffered stab wounds, but no charges have been laid as yet. Around 12:20 a.m. Monday, police responded to an injured person report in the 300 block of Avenue M South. The victim was taken to hospital with non-life-threatening injuries. While a 43-year-old man was arrested at the scene, police say he was later released pending further investigation. Anyone with information is asked to contact police or Crime Stoppers. Last month, the Saskatoon Food Bank received a record 26,000 visits. Food Bank Director Lori O'Connor says she hopes this is more of an outlier than a trend.
3: We do not turn folks away, so we're planning for 400 to 600 hampers every day, ensuring we have enough food in the building. If donations aren't meeting the demand, then we're purchasing food.
1: To help support the food bank in its effort to feed the city, the Dakota Dunes Community Development Corporation stepped up with a $200,000 donation announced yesterday in Saskatoon.
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1: The Environment Canada forecast for Saskatoon and area. Sunny today, the wind south 30 gusting to 50 and a high of 24. A few clouds tonight, the wind becomes light, low of 12. Tomorrow, sunny and a high of 26 and sunshine to close out the week. High 24 Thursday, high 26 on Friday. For the Prince Albert region, mainly sunny today, a high of 24. Partly cloudy tonight, low of 10. Tomorrow, mix of sun and cloud. There is a slight chance of late afternoon showers and risk of thunderstorm, the high 23. And then sunny, high 23 on Thursday, high 27 on Friday. 14 in Spiritwood, Outlook, Kindersley. It's 13 in Rosetown, Wynyard, Watrous, and Humboldt. 12 in Regina. It's 16 in LaRonge. 15 in Meadow Lake and Nipawin. It's 14 in Melfort. 13 in Hudson Bay and Moose Jaw. It's 8 in Yorkton. 12 in Swift Current and Lloydminster. In North Battleford, the wind is southeast gusting 28. It's 13. Prince Albert, the wind is south 15. It's sunny and 15. Saskatoon, the wind is southeast gusting 38. It's sunny and it's 15 degrees. I'm Venice Ferguson, CJWW News.
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0: They had a great performance Saturday night to kick off the CCMA Awards, Saskatchewan's own Hunter Brothers, right here on CJWW. Been a minute. It has been a minute. Jackson along with you. Hope you had a great weekend. Great start to the week. Hunter Brothers, Jess Moskaluk, Tennille Arts, Kelsey Kulik, all part of the incredible opening performance at the CCMA Awards on Saturday. Still coming off from an amazing week of celebrating Canadian country music right here in Saskatoon. A bravo to everybody involved, from all of the event organizers, volunteers, and of course everyone coming out to support all of the local talents and all of the other acts that came from around the country. Just simply a fantastic week, and hope to have the CCMAs here again in the future. But as we always do this morning, middays here with Jackson, it is Moo Crew Trivia. A chance to win some prizes this morning. Two tickets to see the story of Linda Ronstadt at the Broadway Theater. That is on Tuesday, October 6th. Your chance to win these tickets by playing Moo Crew Trivia. The average person does this 98 times a year. The average person does this 98 times a year. What do you think it is? Get your guesses in. 306-938-0600. That is over on our Groundkeeper Lawn Fertilizer text line. Full hour to try and guess our trivia question today. I'll pick a winner right before 11 o'clock.
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0: Dark, the James Barker Band here on Country 600 CJWW. They did an incredible job as the hosts of the CCMAs back on Saturday. Hope to have them again as the hosts. They were funny. They were great with the crowd. And of course, anytime they got to perform, even picking up a few award wins along the way, they were awesome on Saturday. As we move back over to Moo Crew Trivia Hour, a chance to win two tickets to see the story of Linda Ronstadt at the Broadway Theater Tuesday, October 6th. Moo Crew Trivia today. The average person does this 98 times a year. What do you think the average person does 98 times a year? Gord says shave. No, not quite, but in the morning, presume that you shave in the morning. On the right track. Lloyd says brush their teeth. No, not quite, but again, in the morning or at night, but in the morning. That's kind of where we are going here with our trivia question. Let's see if we got a couple. Pauline says sleeping. No, not quite. Danny says shower. Shania goes out for dinner. Janice says hiccup. No, not quite. I don't think we've seen anyone get the correct answer yet. So there's the one hint I gave you. It is in the morning. Typically, I would say, you know what? We'll go one step further and we'll say breakfast. The average person does this 98 times a year. What do you think it is? Get your guesses in. 306-938-0600.
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2: WW Weather.
3: 17 degrees, sunny right now in Saskatoon. Beautiful start to the day, up to a high of 24 today. A little windy though, south 30 kilometers an hour, gusts up to 50K. A few clouds tonight, low of 12, sunny and a high of 26 tomorrow, clear low of 8 tomorrow night, sunny and a high of 24 again on Thursday. Prince Albert right now this hour, 17 degrees and sunny as well, getting up to a high of 24 today, partly cloudy, low of 10 tonight, a slight chance of showers tomorrow afternoon with the risk of a thunderstorm, high of 23, clear low of 10 tomorrow night. Sunny skies again Thursday and a high of 23 with Jason Aldean on Moo Crew Trivia.

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0: legendary country, Randy Travis, Deeper Than the Holler on CJWW. Moo Crew Trivia Hour. We've had a couple people guess the correct answer, but this one, it's a fun one, maybe a little bit challenging. Lots going all over the place, and I can see where everyone's coming from. We've had shave as a guess, brush their teeth, use an ATM, buy gas. No, not quite, but our Moo Crew Trivia question today, if you get it correct, you'll be into the draw for a chance to win two tickets to see The Story of Linda Ronstadt at the Broadway Theater Tuesday, October 6th. We're going to go on the phone lines here quickly. Hi there, CJWW Moo Crew Trivia.
1: Hey, is the answer to your trivia question use the ATM?
0: No, not quite. We've had that one a couple of times. It is not use an ATM. A couple of people guessing that. Let's see. Monica says buy gas. Bernie says shop for groceries. No, not quite, but we have had some people guess the correct answer to our trivia question today. The average person does this 98 times a year. I said typically early in the morning, and then it's during breakfast time, usually. The average person does this 98 times a year. What do you think it is? 306-938-0600.
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3: 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Premier Scott Moe critical of U.S. President Donald Trump's plan to buy more potash from Belarus. Family of elderly man upset with shortage of beds at Royal University Hospital. Dakota Dunes Community Development Corporation supports Saskatoon's food bank.
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0: Phone, keys, wallet. It's Lainey Wilson on Country 600 CJWW, wrapping up Moo Crew Trivia Hour today. Fun question to start off my week, at least. It might be Tuesday, although it does kind of feel like a Monday. Truth be told, I forgot my wallet at home today. I had my phone, had my keys, left my wallet at home, so feels like a Monday today. Moo Crew Trivia Hour had the opportunity for you to try and win two tickets to The Story of Linda Ronstadt at the Broadway Theater. That's on Tuesday, October 6th. You had to guess our correctly answer Moo Crew Trivia today. Lots did. Some were very, very close. The question, the average person does this 98 times a year. I said it's usually in the morning and at breakfast time, but we had people say use an ATM, shave, brush their teeth, buy groceries. All great answers. Not what I was looking for. The correct answer, the average person does this 98 times a year, eats cereal for breakfast. That was our correct answer, and everybody who got that correct into the draw to win tickets. And our winner today is Bonnie. Is our lucky winner today on Moo Crew Trivia, winning two tickets to see The Story of Linda Ronstadt at the Broadway Theater Tuesday, October 6th. Thanks again to everyone for playing Moo Crew Trivia. We are back same time tomorrow, 10 o'clock. But be sure to keep listening in for more ways to win. We're going to talk about our win tab just around the corner and have a special guest stop by the studio here on Middays with Jackson.
1: I'm Steve Chisholm with the 411. 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

0: from the CJWW Newsroom, bringing you Saskatchewan's news first. Here's what's happening.
1: Good morning and 17 degrees at 11 o'clock. I'm Venice Ferguson. An American-based fertilizer analyst says importing more potash from Belarus and reducing dependency on Canadian product is not as simple as it sounds. Josh Linville with StoneX in St. Louis was reacting to a social media post from the U.S. president that he was working on a big deal with Belarus, located next to Russia.
2: Yeah, I don't think it's anything that needs to be a major concern. It's certainly attention-getting. It's a headline grabber, but we're not seeing anything in the way of a fundamental difference out there.
1: Linville says Canadian potash is not overly expensive right now, and for Belarus to get its potash to port, it would need to go through the Baltic nation of Lithuania. That access has been closed to Belarus since it allowed Russian troops to stage attacks on Ukraine from its territory. Linville notes that ocean freight rates have also been rising since the start of the U.S.-Iran conflict in the Strait of Hormuz. 85% of the potash product that goes to the U.S. comes from Saskatchewan. Just 19 days into a new school year, and the Saskatchewan Teachers Federation is launching an ad campaign highlighting cuts to funding. The Federation says, according to government data, per student education funding was $1,483 lower in 2025-26 than it was a decade ago. STF President Samantha Beacott says there are more significant and a wider variety of needs in a classroom today. In terms of violence in schools and the difficulty in managing a classroom, she points out that classes are significantly larger, with elementary classes averaging 30 to 35 students and high school classes approaching 40.
3: Previously, maybe if you had a large class, you might have an EA to be able to support that class. Or if the funding had been available, maybe a class could be split in two. If you think about $1,483 per student and you have a class of say 30, that's $45,000 that could be there to support resources or to provide additional resources within a class.
1: Beacott says less funding per student means fewer resources and supports to help students succeed. A campaign website features an online tool that shows the estimated impact on each school division. The estimate is based on the provincial average reduction of $1,483 in per student funding over a 10-year period, multiplied by division enrollment data. Saskatoon's crime reduction team arrested three people following a drug bust last Thursday evening. Around 8 p.m., two people were arrested while at an unrelated business in the 3500 block of 8th Street East. After the arrest, a search warrant was executed at a home in the 1100 block of 11th Street East. A number of items were seized, including a loaded 22 Ruger semi-automatic pistol, 84 rounds of ammunition, bear spray, a machete, 14.6 grams of cocaine, 31 grams of meth, and more than 3,000 illegal cigarettes. A 35-year-old man and a 30-year-old woman are charged with various drug and weapons-related offenses. I'm Venice Ferguson, CJWW News.
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1: The Environment Canada forecast for Saskatoon and area. Sunny today, the wind south 30, gusting to 50, and a high of 24. A few clouds tonight, the wind becomes light, low of 12. Tomorrow, sunny and a high of 26. And sunshine to close out the week. High 24 Thursday, high 26 on Friday. For the Prince Albert region, mainly sunny today, a high of 24. Partly cloudy tonight, low of 10. Tomorrow, mix of sun and cloud. There is a slight chance of late afternoon showers and risk of thunderstorm, the high 23. And then sunny, high 23 on Thursday, high 27 on Friday. Spiritwood Outlook, Kindersley Wynyard at 16. It's 17 in Rosetown. 15 in Watrous, Regina, Humboldt. It's 18 in LaRange, 17 in Meadow Lake, Malfort, Nipawin. It's 15 in Hudson Bay and Swift Current, 8 in Yorkton. It's 16 in Moose Jaw and 14 in Lloydminster. In North Battleford, the wind is southeast 18 at 16. Prince Albert, the wind is south gusting 33. It's sunny and 17. Saskatoon, the wind is southeast 29. It is sunny and is 17 degrees. 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
8: Here are this morning's futures prices for Tuesday, September 22nd. November canola down $8.30, $826.90 a ton. January canola down $8.60, $838.20. March canola down $8.50 and even $846 a ton. In Chicago, November soybean down a cent and three quarters, $13.26 and a quarter per bushel. December soybean oil down 80 points at 68.05 cents. December soybean meal up $2.30, $370.70 a ton. December corn down two and a half, $5.40 and a quarter per bushel. December Chicago wheat down $7.19 and three quarter cents. December oats up half a cent, $4.16 and three quarter cents a bushel. And those are this morning's futures prices, courtesy of RJ O'Brien Canada in Winnipeg.
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0: The Washboard Union, I run on country. CJWW playing Saskatoon's greatest country music. Jackson in with you this morning. It is middays. Hope we've had a great start to the week. Couple of big ways to win up on our website right now, and as we inch closer to the end of September, October 1st, very big day here for us as we will be giving away the biggest prize haul in the history of CJWW. I'm talking about our Flamin' Saskatchewan Summer Hauler and your opportunity to get in on some of the final official entries up for grabs. What all do you need to do? I got the details next.
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0: close to giving away the summer hauler. October 1st is when we will be giving away that beautiful trailer, the biggest prize haul in CJWW's history. How do you get in for an opportunity to win one of our final official entries? Very simple. You just have to text in the keyword Flamin' Hauler on our text line, 306-938-0600. That is powered by Groundkeeper Lawn Fertilizer. Jason Lee, later this afternoon, is going to be picking a winner by the end of the day. And hey, we might be just doing this all over again tomorrow, but be sure to listen in. That's all you got to do now. And keep an ear open to where we're going to be parked with the summer hauler next for your chance to try and walk away with the biggest prize haul in CJWW's history.
1: 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On September 5th at approximately 6 p.m., Milford conservation officers discovered a spike bull and cow elk on private land about 30 kilometers southwest of Milford. The elk had been dragged behind a bush to avoid detection. 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
2: Well, continuing to warm up here in Saskatoon, 19 degrees and sunny right now, up to a high of 24 today, but it's going to be windy. South 30 wind gusting up to 50K. A few clouds tonight, low of 12, sunny high of 26 tomorrow, clear low of 8 tomorrow night, sunny and a high of 24 on Thursday. Prince Albert, pretty much the same story, 19 degrees and sunny right now, up to a high of 24 today. Partly cloudy tonight, low of 10. Mix of sun and cloud to start tomorrow. Slight chance of showers. Risk of a thunderstorm in the afternoon at a high of 23. Clear low of 10 tomorrow night. Sunny high of 23 on Thursday here with Leroy Parnell.

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1: This is Venice Ferguson in the Saskatoon Media Group Newsroom with your news now. Premier Scott Moe critical of U.S. President Donald Trump's plan to buy more potash from Belarus. Family of elderly man upset with shortage of beds at Royal University Hospital. Dakota Dunes Community Development Corporation supports Saskatoon's food bank.
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0: Legendary Country on CJWW. Rock Me Gently. There's Michelle Wright. More big ways to win announced yesterday. Hey, it's never too early to start talking about Christmas, especially if it involves Jake Vodolin and the Sturgeon River Boys. Goodness gracious, it's Christmas, taking over TCU Place on December 11th. 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That means you get an accommodation in an Executive King or Queen room. 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You got a ride to and from the concert. 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Tell us if you've seen Jake Vodolin before. 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

0: All right. Well, very pleased to have joining in studio today, Jonathan Huntington, as already approaching fast this week and the Step Up for Mental Health presented by Cameco. Jonathan, it's great to have you in studio today. Tell us all about the run this weekend.
1: Yeah, it looks like it's going to be good weather and a full crowd for Step Up for Mental Health presented by Cameco. It'll be a Saskatchewan record this year, largest running event in the province's history. Almost 8,000 people are signed up for this weekend. So the half marathon is Saturday, the 5K and 10K are Sunday. Right down Spadina Crescent through kind of the downtown area as well. Should be a great weekend, and we just can't wait for it.
0: Now, are people still able to sign up last minute?
1: Yeah, good question. So we have less than 100 spots still available. I expect to sell out tonight or tomorrow morning. You can sign up at www.321gorunning.ca. All proceeds to mental health charities in this province.
0: And obviously that is what this run is all about, is for supporting mental health. Just kind of talk about, especially as each year goes by, you kind of start to hear more about it, people coming out there open and talking about it. They want people to reach out and help. Just how important is this run supporting mental health?
1: It's an all-inclusive, no-judgment run. Any abilities, we'll have super fast runners, we'll have walkers, we'll have in-between. It's all about just that mental health support. We've been able to donate almost $2.75 million in the last 7 years to mental health charities in this province. That's just phenomenal, and it's all credit to the sponsors, the runners, the participants. All credit to them, and we hope this year we'll be able to donate to another 20 mental health charities in the province.
0: That's incredible. And if someone is wanting to donate, maybe they're not going to be able to make it out this weekend, they wanted to participate but can't, is there still a way that they can donate?
1: Absolutely. Go on to Instagram or Facebook to our accounts, which is 321GoRunning, and DM me directly. I'll send you the link. 100% charitable tax receipts if you do donate. It's just a great cause. It's something that we need to focus on in this province, and we're just so fortunate that thousands do.
0: And it's, like you said, going to be a great weekend. Hopefully, weather-wise, fingers crossed. And now on a fun note, I know our friends next door on Kick, I didn't realize that they were, one, participating, and two, doing the 10K.
1: That's right.
0: I'm going to put you on the spot. Who do you think's going to do the best out of the three of them?
1: You know, if I had to put my money down, it's on Gregor. I'm sorry. It has to be on him. And I would also say, on a side note, I run into him when we're both kind of running on Saturday mornings. I actually see him out there training, so the money has to go on Gregor.
0: All right. Well, I hope all three of them do well, and of course everybody participating this weekend. Jonathan, appreciate you coming in and wish you nothing but the best this weekend.
1: Thank you.
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0: the CJWW Newsroom, bringing you Saskatchewan's news first. Here's what's happening.
1: Good afternoon. It's 19 degrees at 12 o'clock. I'm Venice Ferguson. Coming up, construction season in Saskatoon may not necessarily end when the snow flies. In sports, the Riders will attempt to move closer to first place in the CFL West and keep third and fourth place in the rearview mirror when they visit the BC Lions Friday. In agribiz, record volume of grain moves through the Port of Vancouver. If you see news where you're at, call us, 244-1925. Although they aren't banking on it, the city of Saskatoon says it will prolong construction season into the winter months if weather permits. Matt Yurkevich, director of construction and design, says construction usually wraps up at the end of October, but there's a lot of projects on the go right now.
2: But if weather is beautiful in December, we'll be doing work in December, which is great, but also means that the pain is stretched a little bit longer. So we're hopeful for good weather for the next several weeks to wrap up some of these projects.
1: A few ongoing projects of note include the 25th Street Water Main Project, intersection work at Dufferin Avenue and 12th Street East, the link system construction on College Drive. Dan Willems, also with the city, says the rainy summer delayed the BRT project, but the launch is still scheduled for 2028. Around 8 this morning, Saskatoon police were called to the intersection of Central Avenue and Gray Avenue in the wake of a motor vehicle collision involving a pedestrian. Traffic restrictions were lifted shortly after 10 this morning. Police say an 18-year-old woman pedestrian involved in the crash was transported to hospital by paramedics with what are believed to be non-life-threatening injuries. As they continue to investigate several break-ins, Prince Albert RCMP are asking area residents to report suspicious activity. The break-ins have taken place over the past week, with officers charging three people and recovering a number of items at a home on 17th Street West in Prince Albert on September 17th. Officers from Prince Albert RCMP and the Saskatchewan Marshals Service went to the residents as part of the investigation into a break-and-enter reported at a property in the RM of Prince Albert earlier that day. They say items reported as stolen during that break-and-enter were recovered. Officers also seized three firearms, tools, and an e-bike, some of which are believed to have been stolen during recent break-and-enters in the area. Prince Albert RCMP are also investigating several B&Es or thefts that occurred at different locations in the detachment region over the weekend of September 18th to 20th. Part of that work is determining if there are any potential connections between the incidents. The Saskatchewan Internet Child Exploitation Unit has charged a Melville resident with a child exploitation offense. The ICE unit executed a search warrant in Melville August 6th, and electronic devices were examined at the scene, then seized by investigators. 22-year-old Cody Bassingthwaite was arrested and charged with one count, possession of child abuse and exploitation material. He made his first court appearance yesterday and was released on court-imposed conditions. Today is Saskatchewan Flag Day, and Hodgeville's Gail Happenowitz is reflecting on the idea that started it all. After reconnecting Saskatchewan flag designer Anthony Drake with the province in 2016, she felt the anniversary of the flag's adoption deserved official recognition. 10 years later, she's still securing the annual proclamation.
3: I thought, you know, we should recognize that day. There's Saskatchewan Day, there's, you know, Canada Day, there's all these days. And I thought, well, we should have a Saskatchewan Flag Day.
1: It's a tradition that she says began with one goal, ensuring the man behind Saskatchewan's flag isn't forgotten. The first official raising of Saskatchewan's flag was September 22nd, 1969. And police in Sault Ste. Marie, Ontario, say two men who were believed to have kidnapped a 15-year-old Saturday night were caught because they made a wrong turn onto the Sault Ste. Marie International Bridge and were intercepted by CBSA officers when they tried to go back into Canada. Shortly after 10:15 p.m., 911 dispatch was informed the two accused were detained by CBSA officers for suspected kidnapping when they saw a 15-year-old inside the vehicle. Police alleged the two accused had picked up the youth earlier that day and wouldn't allow them to leave the vehicle. While reportedly trying to drive the victim to a hotel, the accused made a wrong turn onto the bridge. Police also say neither accused is well known to the victim. Both suspects have been charged with kidnapping, and they're in custody pending a bail hearing. In business news, the TSX is trading up by 366 points at 36,376. The Dow is trading down by 243 points at 51,804. Oil, West Texas Intermediate, is trading down at $90.81 U.S. per barrel. The Canadian dollar trading down at 71.011 cents U.S. Today's Internet News poll question, do you believe there is reason to be concerned Donald Trump may look elsewhere to supply potash even some of what Saskatchewan supplies, to the United States. To vote, go to Have Your Say at cjwwradio.com. Previously, we asked, do you think train whistles should be banned at certain hours of the day? 83% said no, 17% said yes. I'm Venice Ferguson, CJWW News.
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1: The Environment Canada forecast for Saskatoon and area, sunny today, wind south gusting to 50, the high 24. A few clouds tonight, the wind becomes light, low of 12. And then sunshine, high 26 tomorrow, high 24 Thursday, high 26 again Friday. For the Prince Albert region, sunny today, the wind becomes light this afternoon, high 24, partly cloudy tonight, low 10. Tomorrow, mix of sun and cloud, there is a slight chance of late afternoon shower with a risk of thunderstorm, the high 23. And then sunny, high 23 Thursday, high 27 on Friday. Spearwood 17 is 20 in Rosetown, 19 in Outlook Kindersley. It's 17 in Wynyard and Regina, 18 in Watrous and Humboldt. It's 19 in LaRange, Meadow Lake, Melfort, 21 in Nipawin. It's 18 in Hudson Bay and Moose Jaw, 17 in Swift Current and Lloydminster. In North Battleford, the wind is south 18, it's 19. Prince Albert, the wind is south gusting 38, it is sunny and 19. Saskatoon, the wind is southeast 29, it's sunny, it's 19 degrees. Les Lazarick is in next with sports.
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7: Good afternoon. I'm Les Lyons, Rick with CJWW Sports. There will be a change on the Saskatchewan Rough Riders Day 2 official injury report, if the Regina media snoops are to be believed. Receiver Del Duncan Busby was back on the Mosaic Stadium turf after being on the sidelines yesterday due to illness. Following yesterday's session, quarterback Trevor Harris called the bye week necessary for the green and white.
8: I anticipate us playing our best football, and you can hold me to that. I really do. I believe that we will play our best football, and I believe in this group. I think we're positioned right where we need to be, where we need these last five games, and I'd like this group. I like where we're at, and I'm very, very confident in who we are and what we bring to the table and what we've got going and what the slate looks like for us. So we're going to see our best.
7: The 8-5 Riders visit the 7-6 BC Lions Friday. Over to hockey, where star forward Alex Ovechkin may not play the rest of the preseason as he recovers from a lower body injury. The 41-year-old is yet to appear in a Washington preseason game and did not practice yesterday for the second day in a row. He is day-to-day, according to Capitals head coach Spencer Carberry. Meanwhile, there are 10 NHL exhibition contests on tonight. Dustin Wolf will start in net for Calgary this evening against Vancouver and will likely play the entire game. Devin Cooley got the start in the Flames preseason opener on Sunday, stopping 19 of 22 shots he faced. Among the other exhibitions this evening, Winnipeg is home to Edmonton. Elsewhere, with just a week remaining before the NHL season begins, Columbus has yet to reach a deal with restricted free agent Adam Fantilli. Blue Jackets general manager Don Waddell told TSN today that he spoke to Fantilli's agent as recently as yesterday and feels progress is being made. No deal, however, has been reached between the two sides. Waddell had previously expressed optimism in late August that Fantilli would be signed in time for training camp, which opened last week. Closer to home, where the WHL's regular season won't resume until Friday, including the Saskatoon Blades, opening a home-and-home series against the arch-rival Raiders in Prince Albert. The return match is Saturday at Sask-Tel Center, which is the Bridge City Bunch's home opener. Game time both nights, 7 o'clock, with CJWW's broadcast beginning at 6:45. To baseball, the defending American League champions are on the brink of playoff elimination and a little beat up as well. Toronto's last-ditch push for a playoff spot took another significant blow last night when the Blue Jays lost 4-3 to Baltimore, who are also on the verge of elimination. Already dealing with health concerns for Dylan Cease and Vladimir Guerrero Jr., the Jays lost rookie outfielder Brett Bateman when he hurt his hip making a sliding catch in the second inning. Toronto's 3.5 games behind the Chi Sox for the final AL wildcard. Baltimore is 4.5 games behind. Both the Jays and Orioles can be eliminated as soon as tonight. Chicago is in Kansas City. Meantime, check out the Tuesday schedule entry under the Sports tab at CJ. WJWWRadio.com for all the details on 3 matches late this afternoon in the Saskatoon High School Girls Soccer League and 8 matches this evening in the Saskatoon High School Senior Girls Volleyball Loop. Plus, on a different court, it's playing out the string time for the Toronto Tempo, guaranteed to not qualify for the WNBA playoffs in their initial season. Toronto plays their penultimate game of the regular campaign tonight in Chicago, then finishes up Thursday at Connecticut. That's CJWW Sports. I'm Les Lazarek. My parting shot is next.
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7: This is to politely ask for sanity, decency, and decorum when it comes to the raging debate surrounding Saskatoon's downtown event and entertainment district, better known as the Deed. I'm going to give the folks called Vote on Deed on social media, who are rallying against the proposed project, which includes a new 15,000-seat arena attached to the existing and likely to be somewhat renovated TCU Place. Kudos for getting their message out and doing what appears to be, so far, an effective job of having people in Saskatoon sign the petition that calls for a referendum or plebiscite so that the city has the definitive say on whether the project should go ahead or not. However, the Vote on Deed needs to rein in some of their more enthusiastic supporters after what I'm told happened last week at a mall where a current city councillor was verbally harassed and berated regarding the deed. It turned out the councillor's scheduled time in the mall to meet up with people they represent coincided with the Vote on Deed's pop-up petition signing. I have no problem with the group doing the pop-up stuff and getting people to sign the petition, but creating a disturbance with language and potential violence is a no-no. And since my wife helps out a current city councillor with some of their public appearances and duties, all I can say is some Vote on Deed zealot or zealots better not hurt them. And those aren't empty words. Now, before I'm called left-wing or some other word with political affiliation that is nowhere near the truth, I have my concerns with the deed, mostly with the too bad this project is happening, like it or not attitude that some of its proponents have put forth. The cost, now said to be upwards of $1.6 billion of today value for a concert venue first and foremost, secondarily a place for the Saskatoon Blades and Saskatchewan Rush to play hockey and lacrosse, as I was told many years ago, is frightening. Who pays for that? My property taxes are high enough as is compared to my work wage. As for the deed proponents and supporters who say the project will be a huge benefit to the city down the road, I'm for that, but not downtown where there is crime, homelessness, lack of parking, the need for buses to be used. You do know that transit is a dirty word for a large number of residents, an infrastructure that is lacking and would need to be severely upgraded. Again, at what cost? You see, I'm more than a sports broadcaster and hockey play-by-play announcer. I'm also a concerned citizen. I just want the rest of the concerned citizens to play it cool. That's my parting shot. I'm Les Lazarek, and it turned out nice again.
10: I'm Saskatoon Tribal Council Tribal Chief Mark Arcan, and I personally want to invite you and your family to the 5th annual Every Child Matters Powell in the honor of reconciliation on September 29th and 30th at Sastel Center. We have 4 grand entries, Tuesday at noon and 6 p.m., and Wednesday at noon and 6 p.m. We'd like you to wear red on Tuesday to honor those missing and murdered Indigenous women and girls, and orange on Wednesday in respect and honor of the National Day of Truth and Reconciliation. 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

0: Introducing the new Crush It Hard Iced Tea from the makers of Provincial Vodka.
1: Like victory.
2: Said last year, the Port of Vancouver also benefiting from the federal government's strategy of diversifying trade away from the United States. This is National Rail Safety Week. A Zoom call was held this morning featuring a pair of speakers. Peter Dobrowolski spent 35 years as a CN locomotive engineer. He is now the Prairie Regional Lead with Operation Lifesaver Canada. He says drivers misjudge the train speed. They are also sometimes distracted, and then there is the complacency factor.
3: I've heard so many stories from different events that I've done I've crossed that railway track 1,000 times and I've never seen a train. And the other day I almost ran into the side of one. My first thought to me is, how do you run into the side of a train? And then I think about it, and yes, people are busy these days. You know, they drive over that crossing multiple times a day, or multiple times a month, a week, whatever, and you never see a train. And over time, you don't think about it. You see the railway crossing, you know the tracks are there, you live right across the street from there, and away you go. People get complacent and they think that, oh, there's no train there today, and away they go. So it goes back to what time is train time. I think people just got to be more aware of their surroundings, especially when it comes to their train tracks. Pay attention to the signs and signals and make sure you look, you listen, and you live.
2: Sandra LaRose lives on a farm in southeast Saskatchewan. Her 17-year-old daughter, Kaylin, died in a distracted collision with a train back on August 16, 2018, near Weyburn. She makes presentations at high schools about rail safety.
4: My husband and I farm out by Tyvin, Saskatchewan, and it's a short line railway that actually goes through Tyvin. We have to cross it to go into town to get our mail, to go and haul water, anything like that. And it's not an overly busy railway, but a local farmer driving out of his yard was hit, his semi cab was hit, and he had his wife and baby in the cab with him. Thankfully, nobody was hurt, but it's the complacency. And with everybody, you know, specifically now around this harvest season, with the weather affecting everything and everyone's stressed about losing crops, about having bad crops and just getting them off. And, you know, they might be out there for hours, you know, from sun up to sundown, and driving the big equipment and having, and the blind spots and the trees blocking the, you know, their view. And you just have to always pay attention. Speeding through and just going through isn't going to save you any time, especially if you get hit. You know, yeah, the train will always win.
2: That was Sandra LaRose. Her 17-year-old daughter, Kaylin, died in a distracted collision with a train on August 16th, 2018, near Weyburn. She now makes presentations at high schools about railway safety.
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7: 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For best results, weeds should still have healthy green leaves. 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Fall is also a great time to

0: 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Remember, herbicides work best when combined with other practices for integrated weed management, such as proper grazing management, mowing, or tillage. Before applying any herbicides, always identify the target weed and read and follow product label instructions. 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This has been Sask Ag Now Radio.
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3: This is the Futures Market Report for Tuesday, September 22nd. November canola down $11.20, $8.24.10 a ton. January canola down $11, $8.35.80. March canola down $10.90, $843.60 a ton. December Minneapolis wheat down 15.5 cents, $8.83.75 a bushel. December Kansas City wheat down 11.5 at $7.83. December Chicago wheat down 8, $7.18.75 a bushel. December corn down 5 3/4, $5.37 1/4. November soybean unchanged, $13.27 3/4 a bushel. Now here is the rest of the news from Chicago.
4: I'm Dan Bossi on Tuesday, the 22nd of September. Chicago Board of Trade corn, soybean, and wheat futures are all lower this morning. The markets have been very event-driven in the last couple of weeks. Now, the event in front of us today is U.S. President Trump visiting the U.N. in New York and the General Assembly. He will be speaking. Hope is that somewhere along the line he will meet with President Zelensky of Ukraine and try to find a way to, of course, end the war, at least make progress in that same vein. So we'll see how this all pulls together, but the markets are down on Trump's being in New York and the eye being taken off of China, at least for the time being. Now, the U.S. and China will be back at the summit on Thursday, Friday. Xi and Trump will meet at that point. It is expected that, again, some sort of trade deal that will include a lowering of Chinese duties on U.S. grain, they're right now at 10%, will be in play. Until next time, I'm Dan Bossi.
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3: This is the rural weather forecast for the Saskatoon, Waka, Watrous, and Elk region. Sunny and windy this afternoon, south 30, gusting to 50, high 24. Tonight, a few clouds, low 12. Sunny tomorrow, 26. Sunny Thursday, 24. Sunny and windy Friday, 26. Kindersley, Rosetown, Bigger, North Battleford, Unity. Mix of sun and cloud this afternoon. South wind 20 to 40. Becoming a light wind later on. High of 26. Partly cloudy tonight. Low 10. Mainly sunny tomorrow, 26. Sunshine Thursday, 24. Sunny and windy Friday, 25. Spiritwood, Shelbrook, and Prince Albert. Mainly sunny today. South wind 20. High of 24. Partly cloudy tonight. 10. Mix of sun and cloud tomorrow. Slight chance of late afternoon shower. Risk of a thunderstorm. High 23. Thursday, sunny and 23 degrees. Sunny Friday, 27. Melfort, Tisdale, Nipawin, Humbleton, Wynyard. Sunny and windy today. South 20, gusting as high as 50. High of 23 degrees. Tonight, a few clouds, low 12. Tomorrow, mainly sunny, 22. Sunshine Thursday, 25. Mix of sun and cloud Friday, 26. And that's your rural weather forecast.
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0: Good to be back in studio for some Prime Cuts, your 90s at noon. That's Faith Hill, Wild One. My name is Jackson. Great to have you along this afternoon. We got Legendary Country Chord coming up after one. But over in Prime Cuts for Faith Hill, that would become her first of 9 number one hits. This one would be from September of 1993 off of her album Take Me As I Am. 2 years ahead to 1995, where we go to next for another number one hit. This one from John Michael Montgomery, reaching one down in the U.S., peaking at number 3 on the Canadian country charts. This one called I Can Love You Like That. John Michael Montgomery next on Prime Cuts.
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0: Crime Cuts, your 90s at noon from their self-titled album, the fourth out of six singles that would peak at number 15 on the Canadian country charts. Little Trace Adkins next. We go to 1997 for a song that was penned by Billy Lawson off of Trace's album Dreamin' Out Loud, and it would become a number one hit in Canada, peaking at two in the U.S. I Left Something Turned On at Home. Coming up on Prime Cuts.
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0: One of his most popular songs on Prime Cuts. That's Travis Tritt. Here's a quarter. Call Someone Who Cares. He was the only songwriter credited on the track that was released in May of 1991, and it would almost become a number one, peaking at number two in both Canada and the U.S. As Prime Cut continues with the Rankin family right after weather.
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6: WW Weather.
0: Well, now up to 21 degrees here in Saskatoon and sunny. South-southeast wind, 31, gusting up to 42 kilometers an hour. We're going to get up to 50K winds gust this afternoon. Sunny high of 24, a few clouds tonight, low of 12. Sunny high of 26 tomorrow, clear low of 8. Tomorrow night, high of 24, sunny skies again on Thursday. Prince Albert, almost the same story. 21 degrees, sunny right now. South wind, 23, gusts up to 39 kilometers an hour. Different story, wind will die down a little bit this afternoon. High of 24. Partly cloudy, low of 10 tonight. Mix of sun and cloud tomorrow. Slight chance of showers, as well the risk of a thunderstorm tomorrow afternoon. High of 23. Clear, low of 10 tomorrow night. And on Thursday, sunny and a high of 23. 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

0: from the CJWW Newsroom, bringing you Saskatchewan's news first. Here's what's happening.
1: Good afternoon. It's 21 degrees at 1 o'clock. I'm Venice Ferguson. The warmer, prolonged fall we're supposed to have may be good news for construction season in Saskatoon. Director of Construction and Design Matt Yurkovich says it's not something they'll bank on, but if the weather stays nice into the winter months, crews will take advantage of it. He adds that there are several projects still underway, including the Biosolids Corridor project and the work going on around the university and College Drive. However, crews have also completed a significant amount of work already.
2: Overnight paving jobs were completed to minimize traffic disruptions, including on portions of Circle Drive, Attridge Drive, McCormon Drive, and Avenue C North. Several link platforms were also completed along 8th Street and Preston Avenue.
1: He says this season's projects have stayed within budget, but he could see the city spending more next year as the cost of fuel, labor, and materials increase. Saskatchewan Premier Scott Moe has scoffed at the idea that potash from Belarus would be less expensive for U.S. farmers than product from Saskatchewan. Premier Moe responded on social media to an announcement by the U.S. President Donald Trump that he was working on a big deal to get cheaper potash from Belarus and reduce dependency on China. He also notes that Belarus is landlocked with no access to an ocean port and criticized the country for supporting Russia in the war with Ukraine. He also called it blood potash. An 18-year-old woman who was a pedestrian was hit by a vehicle and taken to hospital by paramedics this morning in the Sutherland area. Police say the injuries appear to be non-life-threatening. Around 8 this morning, police were called to the intersection of Central Avenue and Gray Avenue. Traffic restrictions were lifted a few hours later. There's been no further details provided. The Regina Police Service is investigating a fatal crash that occurred Saturday evening. Around 8:10 p.m., officers were dispatched to the 400 block of Albert Street after a report of an injured male. They located a 34-year-old man who appeared to be seriously injured. They attempted life-saving measures until EMS arrived. The victim was transported to hospital. He later succumbed to his injuries. The Regina Police Service Collision Analysis Reconstruction Team says at this time, evidence collected shows the victim, who was traveling on an e-bike, collided with a vehicle as the vehicle turned into a parking lot. And Pelican Narrows RCMP are asking for the public's help in locating a missing 33-year-old man. RCMP say Milton Linklater was reported missing September 17th, but was last seen at a home in Pelican Narrows on September 3rd. A description is in our online story.
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1: The Environment Canada forecast for Saskatoon and area, sunny today, wind south gusting to 50, the high 24. A few clouds tonight, the wind becomes light, low of 12. And then sunshine, high 26 tomorrow, high 24 Thursday, high 26 again Friday. For the Prince Albert region, sunny today, the wind becomes light this afternoon, high 24, partly cloudy tonight, low 10. Tomorrow, mix of sun and cloud, there is a slight chance of late afternoon shower with a risk of thunderstorm, the high 23. And then sunny, high 23 Thursday, high 27 on Friday. 19 in Spiritwood, Wynyard, Regina, Humboldt. It's 22 in Rosetown and Kindersley, 20 in Outlook as well as Watrous and in LaRonge. It's 21 in Meadow Lake and Nipawin, 20 in Melfort and Hudson Bay as well as Swift Current, 19 in Moose Jaw, 18 in Lloydminster. In North Battleford, the wind is southeast gusting 31. It's 21. In Prince Albert, the wind is south gusting 39. Sunny and 21. Saskatoon, the wind is south-southeast gusting 42. It's sunny and it's 21 degrees. I'm Venice Ferguson, CJWW News.
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0: Our orders are simple. The quest to find the most legendary country songs of all time is on. You are the judge and jury. The legendary country court is now in session, accepting only the most legendary songs of all time on the home of the most listened to radio station in Saskatchewan, CJWW.
5: You know, we've been away from country court for quite some time. We've had a busy last couple of weeks between the CCMAs, Meal in the Field. Well, we are back in studio and we are ready to continue right where we left off with legendary country court. Merle Haggard's Hungry Eyes is a six-time winner, meaning today he is chasing for win number 7 and a spot on the Wall of Fame.

One more time, though, for a challenger to try and put an end to Merle's run in the court and start a winning streak of their own. Today, it's Brooks and Dunn. She's not the cheating kind.

Time to get your votes in. 306-938-0600. You can give me a call or you can give me a text on the Groundkeeper Lawn Fertilizer text line. Be sure to include the keywords Merle Haggard or Brooks and Dunn. 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You know how court works? Full hour to vote right before 2. I'll reveal today's winner in the legendary Country Court. Until then, it's Sawyer Brown, 6 days on the

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Luke Combs, Be By You on Country 600 CJWW. It's Middays with Jackson. So glad to have you along and thrilled to have Country Chord back. It has been a very busy and almost chaotic but exciting at the same time month of September. Finally back and ready to continue where we left off in Country Chord. We got a spot for a song to be inducted on the Wall of Fame this afternoon. Going for win number 7 is Merle Haggard, Hungry Eyes.

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1: This is Venice Ferguson in the Saskatoon Media Group newsroom with your news now. Saskatchewan ICE unit makes an arrest. Shooting in Lloydminster believed targeted. Construction season could get pushed into winter months.
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Legendary Country with Garth Brooks, Friends in Low Places on CJWW. A different Brooks that is in Country Court today up against Merle Haggard. Kix Brooks and Ronnie Dunn. Brooks and Dunn, of course. Merle is going for a 7th win and a spot on the Wall of Fame in today's Legendary Country Court matchup with Hungry Eyes.

0: four different ways to vote as we are officially past the halfway mark of Country Court today. 306-938-0600. 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Over on the text lines right now, Merle Haggard has the slightest lead right now. Cliff and Pat, Frida have votes for Hungry Eyes. Scroll down a little bit more. Lloyd has a vote for Brooks and Dunn, as does Brian and Liz. Betty's voting for Merle, as is Colleen. 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
6: Hey there, it's Derek Chesney here with the Saskatoon Crime Stoppers. This week on Crime Stoppers Unmasked, we're asking for the public's help in identifying a suspect who assaulted and uttered threats of death towards a local cab operator. On July 21st, 2026, at 9:30 in the evening, a cab operator picked up a fare in the 1300 block of Central Avenue at a local bar. The fare was extremely intoxicated, and an argument ensued between him and the operator. The suspect then proceeded to viciously attack the operator, punching him in the head multiple times, hitting him in the neck with a bottle of alcohol, and grabbing him by the throat. In the midst of the attack, the suspect told the operator repeatedly that he was going to kill him. The cab operator, fearing for his life, was able to get out of the vehicle and flag down a passerby for help to call 911. Description of the suspect: male in his late 50s, early 60s, gray receding hair with a white mustache and sideburns. He was wearing a blue plaid shirt, blue jeans, and white runners. The suspect gave the name Steve when the cab was ordered. Watch for photos and video of the suspect on Facebook, Instagram, and our homepage. Do you have information about this crime or who is responsible? 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Tips are completely anonymous. We don't want your name, we just want your assistance. 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

James Barker Band, Somebody I Know, here on CJWW. Last chance to get your vote in the country court today. A spot on the Wall of Fame is up for grabs. Merle Haggard and Hungry Eyes, a six-time winner, trying to make it seven.

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0: Well, it was fun to get back into the groove of things with Country Court. We had a chance for Merle Haggard, Hungry Eyes, to grab a seventh win and a spot on the Wall of Fame, or our challenger for once and for all to stop Merle Haggard and dethrone the current champion, Brooks and Dunn. She's not the cheating kind, maybe starting a streak of their own. However, one can walk away as a winner. 61% of the votes today in favor for our latest entry onto the Legendary Country Court Wall of Fame. Merle Haggard, your new champion.

0: from the CJWW Newsroom, bringing you Saskatchewan's news first. Here's what's happening.
1: Good afternoon. Sunshine and 22 degrees in Saskatoon at 2 o'clock. I'm Neil Billinger. The Alberta government is suspending the provincial sales tax on fuel beginning next Thursday, October 1st. It will replace a rebate program that was in effect during the last quarter. Alberta Premier Danielle Smith made the announcement this afternoon at a Calgary Chamber of Commerce luncheon.
2: We're taking the full 13 cents a liter in provincial fuel tax off gasoline and diesel until the end of the year. And that means that every fill up will cost Alberta families and businesses less.
1: Smith says the removal of the tax would bring the average price of gas in Alberta down to $1.62.5 per liter. Back in Saskatchewan, the provincial NDP is calling on the Saskatchewan Party government to assist farmers through a long, difficult harvest that is requiring plenty of grain drying. The NDP proposing several measures, including a 15% rebate on propane, natural gas, and electricity used for grain drying and aeration. Further west in BC, the NDP government there has called an election for Saturday, October 24th. The move follows weeks of speculation that Premier David Eby would call an election to take advantage of discord among the opposition Conservative Party of BC. Its controversial leader, Carrie Lynn Findlay, resigned on Sunday after more than a dozen MLAs left her caucus. Saskatoon's construction season is in the home stretch with the number of major projects in the final stages. Matt Jerkowicz is the city's director of construction and design.
3: Overnight paving jobs were completed to minimize traffic disruptions, including on portions of Circle Drive, Attridge Drive, McCormon Drive, and Avenue C North.
1: City crews will need to move quickly to install a sanitary sewer at the intersection of Dufferin Avenue and 12th Street East. That project could continue into early November.
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1: This is the Environment Canada weather forecast for Saskatoon and area. Sunny and windy this afternoon. South 30, gusting of 50, high of 24. A few clouds tonight, 12. Sunny tomorrow, 26. Sunny Thursday, 24. For Prince Albert and the Northern Grain Belt, mainly sunny and windy this afternoon. High of 24. Tonight, partly cloudy, 10. Mix of sun and cloud tomorrow. Slight chance of a late afternoon shower. Risk of a thunderstorm, high tomorrow, 23. Outlook for Thursday, sunshine and 23. Around the province, it's 21 in Spiritwood, 24 in Rosetown, Outlook 21, Kittersley 25, 20 in Wynyard, Watrous, Regina, Humboldt all 21, LaRange 20, 22 in Meadow Lake, Melfort 21, 23 at Nipawin, Hudson Bay 21, 20 in Yorkton, Swift Current 22, Moose Jaw 21, Lloydminster 19, sunny and 23 in North Battleford. Prince Albert sunshine, south wind 30, gusting to 48, 22 degrees. Saskatoon, very similar conditions, sunny, south wind 32, gusting to 42, and the temperature also 22 degrees.
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2: Here are this afternoon's closing futures prices for Tuesday, September 22nd. November canola down $10.90, $824.30 a ton, $18.70 a bushel. January canola down $10.70, $836.10 a ton, $18.96 a bushel. March canola down $10.80, $843.70 a ton, $19.14 a bushel. In Chicago, November soybean down 3 cents at $13.25 a bushel. December soybean oil down 97 points, 67.88 cents. December soybean meal up $2.60, $371 a ton. December corn down 6 3/4 at $5.36 1/4 per bushel. December Chicago wheat down 10 1/2, $7.16 1/4. December oats down 2, $4.14 1/4 per bushel. And those are this afternoon's closing futures prices, courtesy of RJ O'Brien, Canada, in Winnipeg.
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0: Country 600 CJWW. Saskatoon bumped into him a few times throughout the CCMA weekend. Hope you enjoyed Canadian country music rolling into Saskatchewan and Saskatoon. Next up, St. John's, Newfoundland next year for Country Music Week. That's Adam Johnson, Get to Forgetting You, and Alan Jackson and Chattahoochee. I'm Jason Lee. Great to have you along. Sunny afternoon. We're at 23 degrees in the Bridge City. Prince Albert at 23. The Battlefords in at 25. And how about Hungry Eyes for Merle Haggard, a seven-time winner, the newest into the country courts. Wall of Fame, amongst the best there is in country music, according to you, the country court jury. We're going to start fresh with two other songs coming up tomorrow afternoon with Jackson Emery. John Party for you this hour. Jess Moskaluk, what a weekend for Jess. We'll talk more on that later in the hour. Back with Tim McGraw right after this.
1: Hello.
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Country 600 CJWW, legendary country from the Judds, Turn It Loose, and Tim McGraw. Standing room only. That's the plan for the weekend. Saturday at the Sutherland Automotive Speedway. End of season race. You know it's going to be a packed house. You know, throughout the season, every driver out there on the track, they want to be fast. They want the checkered flag, but they also want to stay off the other cars. They want to stay off the wall because there's only so many time in between races, between weekends, where you got to get the repairs done to get the car up to speed. This weekend, they don't care because they got all winter to work on their cars. So that's why they call it mayhem. There is the Enduro. There is the King of the Hill race, the Wreck Your Junks, and there's also the trailer race. Noon is when the gates open Saturday. Having a quick look at Saturday's forecast for the end of season race. It's going to be a really nice day. Mix of sun and cloud and 16 degrees. So get out there and

0: Joy, we have a couple of tickets up for grabs for the end of season mayhem. All you got to do to text in to win is text mayhem to the Groundkeeper Lawn Fertilizer. Text line 306-938-0600. 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
3: For the Saskatoon area this afternoon, sunny, wind gusting south to 50, high today 23. Few clouds tonight, light wind, low 12 degrees, sunny and 26 for tomorrow, sunny and 24 on Thursday, and sunny and windy and 26 on Friday, dropping about 10 degrees for the weekend. Still going to be nice, though, because the normal for this time of the year is around 16 degrees, and that's where the weekend's headed. For weather where you are anytime, go to CJWWradio.com. Right now, North Battleford, sunny and 25. Prince Albert, sunny and 23. Here in Saskatoon, it's sunny. Southeast wind at 32 kilometers per hour. We're at 23 degrees with John Pardee.

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1: This is Venice Ferguson in the Saskatoon Media Group newsroom with your news now. Saskatchewan ICE unit makes an arrest. Shooting in Lloydminster believed targeted. Construction season could get pushed into winter months.
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0: Country 600 CJWW, I Can't Love You Anymore. It's Ella Langley and Morgan Wallen from Saskatchewan's most listened to radio station. You know, it's one thing when you wow your fans. It's another when you wow fellow artists in the industry. Brantley Gilbert took his 7-year-old daughter to see Ella Langley over the weekend. And Brantley said that she spent several minutes making his daughter feel really special backstage and did the same for the other kids in the room. And he also, not only did he come away impressed by the backstage conversation, but he called her performance lights out. You get a chance to see her, Ella Langley. Don't miss it. Back in a moment, David Lee Murphy next on CJWW Saskatoon.
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0: Country 600 CJWW. Hey, if you want a shot at the big haul, when we give it away, we're giving away an official entry form for it this afternoon. Text Flamin' Hauler to the Groundkeeper Lawn Fertilizer text line. 306-938-0600. Still room for your name in the big draw to win it all. That's Jess Moskaluk. Save some of that whiskey. Wow, what a weekend for Jess Moskaluk. You saw it firsthand if you're at Sastale Center or watching live on television. Jess Moskaluk, after many years in the biz, finally got her invitation to stand in the circle that every single country music artist wants to stand in and perform on. That stage of the Grand Ole Opry. Jess Moskaluk got her invitation to do that when Canada takes over the Opry, and CJWW is going to be there for that special night. And Hudson-based Kelsey Kulik last Thursday night with a special video message from Lainey Wilson herself, invited Kelsey Kulik to make her Grand Ole Opry debut this fall as well. So between Kelsey and Jess, country music weeks they will never forget.
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0: from the CJWW Newsroom, bringing you Saskatchewan's news first. Here's what's happening.
1: Good afternoon. Sunshine and 23 degrees in Saskatoon at 3 o'clock. I'm Neil Billinger. The Saskatchewan NDP wants the provincial government to help farmers deal with the cost of drying grain during a difficult harvest. It's proposing several measures, including a 15% rebate on propane, natural gas, and electricity used for grain drying or aeration. Agriculture Minister David Merritt says the government is not looking at any new programs.
2: The next suite of programs are crop insurance, things like that. We've made changes to Ag Stability to go to 75% if they so wish, and then there's the cash advance side too. If farmers need it, they have an opportunity to do that too. So we have, I think, our suite of programs for the ag community are very, very, very well compensated.
1: Merritt says a lot of crop is being combined right now with the sunshine and warmer than normal temperatures. A 34-year-old man died in a fatal collision involving an e-bike in Regina Saturday evening. It happened in the 400 block of Albert Street. The collision occurred when a vehicle turning into a parking lot collided with the man on the e-bike. Sarcan, in partnership with Sask Recycles, is making foam recycling more effective with the introduction of a new foam densifier. The densifier began transforming foam back in March. The densified foam is sent to an end market in Quebec, where it's turned into extruded polystyrene insulation boards. Sean Collins is the director of collections with Sarcan. He says the partnership invested about $300,000 into the densifier.
3: Previously, we would have shipped undensified approximately 1,000 pounds in a semi-load. And in densified form, we were able to ship 35,000 pound load of those densified blocks in one intermodal shipment to Sask Recycles end market.
1: Foam packaging has been accepted at all 73 Sarcan depots across the province since December 2024 and will continue to be accepted. The NDP government in BC has called an election for Saturday, October 24th. The move follows weeks of speculation that Premier David Eby would call an election to take advantage of discord amongst the opposition Conservative Party of BC. Its controversial leader, Carrie Lynn Findlay, resigned on Sunday after more than a dozen MLAs left her caucus.
0: Got news? Share it with Saskatchewan at 306-244-1925.
1: This is the Environment Canada weather forecast for Saskatoon and area. Sunny and windy this afternoon. South 30, gusting of 50, high of 24. A few clouds tonight, 12. Sunny tomorrow, 26. Sunny Thursday, 24. For Prince Albert and the Northern Grain Belt, mainly sunny and windy this afternoon. High of 24. Tonight, partly cloudy, 10. Mix of sun and cloud tomorrow. Slight chance of a late afternoon shower. Risk of a thunderstorm, high tomorrow, 23. Outlook for Thursday, sunshine and 23. Around the province, 23 degrees in Spiritwood. It's up to 26 in Rosetown and Kindersley. Outlook 22 along with Watrous. Wynyard 21, Regina and Humboldt both 22. 23 up at LaRange. Meadow Lake 22 along with Melfort. Nipawin 23, 21 in Hudson Bay and Yorkton. Swift Current and Moose Jaw 22. Only 19 degrees in Lloydminster. Sunshine and 25 in North Battleford. Prince Albert sunny this afternoon. South wind 23, gusting of 39, 23 degrees. Saskatoon sunny. Southeast wind at 32. And the temperature also 23.
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9: Good afternoon, this is Kirk McWilliams from Margie O'Brien Canada with this afternoon's futures prices from Winnipeg and Chicago. December gold up 770 at 43.91.60. December silver up 102 at 67.43. December Canadian down 14 at 71.38. November crude down 177 at 90.60. November canola down 10.90 at 824.30. January canola down 10.70 at 836.10. December Minneapolis wheat down 10 at 736 quarter. December Kansas down 15 at 779 half. December Chicago wheat down 10 and a half at 716 quarter. December corn down 6 3/4 at 536 quarter. December oats down 2 at 414 quarter. November beans down 3 at 1325. December meal up 260 at 371. December bean oil down 97 at 67.88. October cattle down 222 at 218.72. October feeders down 212 at 328.12. And October hogs up 107 at 79.22. This is Kirk McWilliams from Margie O'Brien Canada.
0: Hang on tight. The end of the workday is on the horizon with another hour of legendary country. This is the 3 o'clock Stampede with Jason Lee on CJWW.

0: Country 600 CJWW Owen Ringling on the 3 o'clock Stampede. Love, hate, love. And Mark Chestnut going through the Big D. Along with Jason Lee, it's mainly sunny in 24 in Saskatoon. Prince Albert, 24. The Battle Ford's in it, 26. On the way this hour, Vince Gill, Cody Prevost going to drop by with one. And a guest will join us from Wake, which is a brand new play opening up tomorrow night at Persephone Theater. It's a world premiere. We're going to find out from Tony more about the play that will begin the run here tomorrow night. So looking forward to that. And looking forward to giving away a pair of tickets to the end of season mayhem at the Sutherland Automotive Speedway. Green flags at 2 o'clock Saturday. The Enduro, the Trailer Race, the Wreck Your Junks, King of the Hill. All goes Saturday afternoon at the Speedway. If you want in to win, we're giving you till 5 o'clock to text mayhem to the Groundkeeper Lawn Fertilizer text line 306-938-0600. I'm coming back next with Chris Cagle on the 3 o'clock Stampede.
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Country 600 CJWW living on summertime. Enjoy the last few hours of your summertime. Unfortunately, it's coming to an end here real soon. I say unfortunately because I'm being selfish. Summer's my favorite season. But fall or autumn, if you prefer, shows up at 6:05 tonight. So we're into the last few hours of your summertime. That is Gord Bamford on the 3 o'clock stampede. And I know Garrett Matheson is going to

0: who enjoys his time down in Nashville. He was our grand prize winner in the Bamford Bash. 5 days, 4 nights with CJWW down in Nashville, and Bamford's making his Grand Ole Opry debut. As Canada takes over the Opry, Jess Moskaluk will make her Opry debut as well that same night. What an evening it's going to be. Lots of memories are going to be made down in Nashville, and an experience that I know Garrett won't forget. It'll be an experience that those who bought in on the Bamford getaway down to Nashville, they won't forget. CJWW is going to be a part of it as well. So congratulations again to Garrett, our grand prize winner in the Bamford Bash, from the station that gives away more to more people more often, CJWW.
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9: WW Weather.
0: Forecast for the Saskatoon area tonight, just a few clouds. Wind becoming light this evening. Overnight low 12 degrees. Sunny and 26 tomorrow. Sunny and 24 Thursday, sunny and windy and 26 for Friday. And then back to seasonal mid-teens for the weekend. For weather where you are anytime, go to CJWWradio.com. Right now, North Battleford is sunny and 26. Prince Albert, sunny and 24. It's 27 over in Rosetown. Not bad for the 22nd of September. In Saskatoon, it's mainly sunny, gusting southeast wind at 37 kilometers per hour. We're at 24 degrees on the Stampede with Charlie Major.

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1: This is Venice Ferguson in the Saskatoon Media Group Newsroom with your news now. Saskatchewan ICE unit makes an arrest. Shooting in Lloydminster believed targeted. Construction season could get pushed into winter months.
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7: The city provides an update on construction in the city. 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

0: Country 600 CJWW Saskatoon on the Stampede. You better think twice. There's the legendary Vince Gill, who is going to receive an award at the Ryman Auditorium tonight in Nashville. How many awards has Vince won over the years? At eight to count. But he's going to get another one tonight. Vince will receive the Kris Kristofferson Lifetime Achievement Award at the Nashville Songwriters Association International's 9th Annual Nashville Songwriter Awards. Riley Green will also be honored tonight as the 2026 Songwriter Artist of the Year. So that's pretty cool. Special night at the Ryman tonight. All nights at the Ryman are special, let's be honest. Hey, we got a special prize we're giving away real soon. That is the CJWW Flamin Saskatchewan Summer Hauler. In order to win it, you got to win two draws. You got to win a draw to win an official entry form. And then once you do that, you go into the grand prize draw. One of 60 will have a shot at winning the big haul, the enclosed cargo trailer, our 50th anniversary enclosed cargo trailer. The hauler's all decked out, and we're going to pack some prizes in when we give it away from our friends at Saskatoon Barbecues and More, from Co-op Hail Insurance, from Nutrien, from Warm and Home Center, from JB Sausage Supplies, prizes from Warm and Homes, the Yorkton Auction Center, GMG Jewelers, AGI, Riv Classic Car Sales. It's going to be big. It's going to be good. It's our 50th anniversary. If you want in to win an official entry form, text. All you got to do is text Flamin Hauler to the Groundkeeper Lawn Fertilizer text line 306-938-0600. We're giving away an official entry form coming up before 5 o'clock this afternoon.
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0: 1-800-CJ-WW. You won't sleep tonight. As Cody Parivo on the 3 o'clock Stampede, who wasn't around in Saskatoon for the CCMA Awards. I did bump into his drummer, Hal Schrenk. Schrenker's been drumming for Cody for years. But Cody, well, he's tuning in this afternoon from the Combine. There's work to be done. As much as everybody loves the music, there's crops to get off the field. So Cody's out near Archerwell somewhere on a Combine somewhere. Back in just a little bit, I have one from Dean Brody after we chat with a special guest.
1: I'm Steve Chisholm. Here's the 411. CJWW is excited to present the story of Merle Haggard at the Broadway Theater Monday, October 19th. Juno-nominated singer Jess Lee takes you on a journey through the incredible life and music of one of country music's greatest legends. Hear the stories behind Merle Haggard's remarkable rise from poverty and prison to international fame, along with the classics like Mama Tried, Silver Wings, Working Man Blues, Okie from Muskogee, and more. 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
0: Well, CJWW is proud to support the Persephone Theater, and their brand new play takes to the main stage tomorrow night. It's called Wake. It runs September 23rd through to the 4th of October. And Tony Ofori Jr., who plays Pastor Fred in the play, joins us on the phone line this afternoon. Hey, thanks for taking the time to chat with us today, Tony. We're looking forward to the show.
2: Thank you so much. I'm very excited to be here with y'all, and I'm so happy to share a little bit about the show with you guys.
0: Yeah, so for someone who knows absolutely nothing about The Wake, if I'm not mistaken, it's a world premiere production, so there's probably That's a lot right. of people who don't know much about Wake. How would you describe it?
2: First and foremost, it's a comedy. It is absolutely hilarious, which is interesting because the show is called Wake. So a father dies, and the family has decided to throw a wake for this Congolese father. So his daughter, who has went away from home to become a writer, has come back home to participate in the wake of her dead father. And in this coming home, a lot of secrets and mysteries about the father are revealed. It's an excellent show because we learn a lot about the characters in the family, the different dynamics of this Congolese African family, and ways in which they are dealing, coping with grief, coping with the loss of a father, and ways that they're finding to come together as a family.
0: So you play Pastor Fred. What do you love most about this character you're playing?
2: Everything. African pastors have this way about them. And anyone who's ever gone to an African church, Pentecostal, they know a Pastor Fred because it's strange. They all behave in the same way. They have this vibrato about them. They use God as a reasoning for why they eat a lot of food or why they need to drink the most amount of wine. They yeah. are very interesting characters that exist prominently in our community. So I've met so many Pastor Freds in my life, and it's so fun to be able to play this kind of role that I've grown up watching.
0: All right. Another comedy coming your way from the Persephone Theater. Without giving too much away, Tony, is there one scene that audiences should look forward to when they come to watch Wake?
2: Well, like I mentioned, there is a big secret and a big reveal that happens at the end of the show. You never see it coming because we think the show is about one thing, and then it takes an absolute turn. And, you know, it's one of those things that makes you think about when you die and if there's anything you should probably tell someone before they find out the hard way. So
0: right on.
2: Yeah, keep your eyes peeled for the end of the play. Something very interesting and unexpected happens, and I'm so excited to see everyone there.
0: And take us backstage before we let you go, Tony. Do you have any rituals or superstitions before you go on stage at any performance, any play?
2: Well, there's nothing like I don't shave my hair until like the end of the show type thing. But what I like to do always is get together with my castmates. We join hands and we take 3 deep breaths together. What this does is grounds us together. It syncs us together so we're able to go on stage and tell the story together. No one character is more important than the other. We're on this train together, telling the story as an ensemble. And the best way to do this is to make sure that we are all in breath, in unison together. So 3 deep breaths together, we go out there and we tell a hell of a story.
0: Can't wait. Awake, powerful world premiere production of the Persephone Theater with lots of heart, lots of laughter, lots of family drama. Wake will go September 23rd to October 4th at Persephone Theater. Tony, thanks for taking the time to chat with us today. All the best in the run at Persephone, okay?
2: Thank you so kindly.
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0: from the CJWW Newsroom, bringing you Saskatchewan's news first. Here's what's happening.
1: Good afternoon. It's 24 degrees at 4 o'clock. I'm Lena Iraki. It's been a busy construction season in Saskatoon this summer, and it's not over yet. Several projects have already wrapped up, such as several overnight paving jobs and the construction on 7 Link bus stations, but there are many that are still underway. Saskatoon Director of Construction and Design, Matt Yurkovich, says those include the Biosolids Corridor Project and the work going on around the University and College Drive.
2: College Drive, University Bridge, and downtown infrastructure work continues until the end of the season. While some sections of the roadways in the area and the University Bridge have reopened, we do continue to ask drivers that do not need to travel to the hospitals to keep using alternate routes wherever possible.
1: He adds that the rainy spring and summer did create some project delays, and although they aren't banking on it, the city of Saskatoon says it will prolong construction season into the winter months if weather permits. The Saskatoon Police Service is asking for the public's help in finding two missing people. 19-year-old Paige Hemmonson and 2-month-old Addison Hemmonson Canada were last seen on Sunday at 12 p.m. at a home in the 3400th block of 37th Street West. Hemmonson's family was last in contact with them yesterday and are concerned for their well-being as Paige is believed to be in a vulnerable state. A description and photo is available in our online story. Anyone with information on the whereabouts of Paige and Addison is asked to contact Saskatoon Police or Crime Stoppers. As they continue to investigate several break-ins, Prince Albert RCMP are asking area residents to report suspicious activity. The break-ins have taken place over the past week, with officers charging 3 people and recovering a number of items at a home on the 17th Street West in Prince Albert on September 17th. Officers from Prince Albert RCMP and the Saskatchewan Marshals Service attended the residence as part of an investigation into a break-and-enter reported at a property in the RM of Prince Albert earlier that day. They say items reported as stolen during that break-and-enter were recovered. Officers also seized 3 firearms, tools, and an e-bike, some of which are believed to have been stolen during recent break-and-enters in the area. Prince Albert RCMP are also investigating several break-and-enters or thefts that occurred at different locations in the detachment area over the weekend of September 18th to 20th. Part of that work is determining if there are any potential connections between the incidents. Officers will be conducting extra proactive patrols in the detachment area and remind residents that when all crimes are reported to police, they can get a clearer picture of the types and numbers of crimes taking place. Today is Saskatchewan Flag Day, and Hodgeville's Gail Happenowich is reflecting on the idea that started it all. After reconnecting Saskatchewan flag designer Anthony Drake with the province in 2016, she felt the anniversary of the flag's adoption deserved official recognition. 10 years later, she's still securing the annual proclamation.
3: I thought, you know, we should recognize that day. There's Saskatchewan Day, there's, you know, Canada Day, there's all these days. And I thought, well, we should have a Saskatchewan Flag Day.
1: It's a tradition that Happenowich says began with one goal, ensuring the man behind Saskatchewan's flag isn't forgotten. The first official raising of Saskatchewan's flag was on September 22nd, 1969.
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1: The Environment Canada forecast for Saskatoon and area. Tonight, becoming partly cloudy this evening. Wind becoming light as well in a low of 12. Tomorrow, a mix of sun and cloud with a risk of a thunderstorm in the afternoon. Wind becoming south at 20 kilometers an hour near noon and a high of 25. Tomorrow night, partly cloudy with the risk of a thunderstorm early in the evening. Clearing in the evening, wind south at 20 kilometers an hour, becoming light overnight and a low of 8. Thursday sunny, high 25. For the Prince Albert region, tonight becoming cloudy this evening. Wind becoming light as well and a low of 10. Tomorrow, a mix of sun and cloud with a 30% chance of showers and a risk of a thunderstorm in the afternoon and evening. Wind becoming southeast at 20 kilometers an hour in the afternoon and a high of 23. Tomorrow night, partly cloudy, wind becoming light in the evening and a low of 9. Thursday, sunny, high 24. Here are your temperatures from around the province. Spiritwood is 23 degrees. It's 27 in Rosetown, 24 in Outlook, 26 in Kindersley, 22 in Wynyard, 23 in Watrous, 22 in Regina and Humboldt, 23 in LaRonge, 22 in Meadow Lake, 23 in Melfort and Nipawin, 22 in Hudson Bay, 21 in Yorkton, 25 in Swift Current, 23 in Moose Jaw, 19 degrees in Lloydminster. North Battleford is 26 degrees with south wind gusting to 28. Prince Albert is sunny at 24 degrees with south wind gusting to 40. And Saskatoon is mainly sunny at 24 degrees with southeast wind gusting to 37. I'm Lena Iraki, CJWW News. Sports is up next.
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4: Good afternoon. I'm Les Lyons, Rick with CJWW Sports. The official Day 2 Saskatchewan Rough Riders injury report was bigger but with better news. American defensive back Jonathan Edouard was added to the list as a limited participant today with a knee ailment. However, the only non-participant today was American linebacker Sei Oladipo Jr., with the other eight names on the list all being full participants today. One of those is Canadian receiver Kian Schaefer-Baker, who had this to say about coming back for an important stretch of games.
5: As playoff football right now, it's do or die. Every single game means the world. This is the most important game to us, and it's 1-0 this week.
4: Coming off their third and final bye week of the season, the Riders will attempt to move closer to first place in the CFL West and keep third and fourth place in the rearview mirror when they visit the BC Lions on Friday. To baseball, tonight's game between the Orioles and Toronto Blue Jays was postponed because of bad weather in Baltimore. The teams are scheduled to play a split doubleheader tomorrow as they try to avoid elimination from the American League playoff race. Toronto entered today 3.5 games behind the Chi Sox for the last AL wild card, and Baltimore was 4.5 back. Both teams have just 5 games remaining. Both teams are off Thursday if the weather prevents either game tomorrow from being played. To hockey, Dustin Wolf will start in net tonight for Calgary against Vancouver and will likely play the entire game. That's one of 10 games tonight in NHL preseason play. Among the others, Winnipeg is home to Edmonton, closer to home where the Saskatoon Blades practice today, working primarily on their defensive game after surrendering 12 goals in the first 2 games of the regular season this past weekend. WHL Player of the Week and defenseman Braden Klimke had this explanation for the team's defensive woes.
6: I think just tighten up a little bit. A lot of it was just system stuff that some guys aren't used to. The guys coming back too have to get back into it as well. So yeah, just watching video, working on it in practice, and we'll be good.
4: Bridge City Bunch visit Prince Albert Friday, then host the Raiders Saturday in the home opener at SaskTel Center. Also, on the local ponds, we're warm and host Yorkton tonight at 7 o'clock in a lone SJHL game. That's CJWW Sports. I'm Les Lazarick.
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0: Country 600 CJWW. Sure was great having Tenille Townes in studio back on Friday. Great to catch up with her again during Country Music Week, and even picked up a CCMA award with Nate Holler. Not her first, but definitely Nate Holler's first, and boy, he celebrated. It was a great time. The Sun Shines Free, great new tune from Tenille Townes on the home stretch drive, and Ricochet, her daddy's money, and her mama's good looks. Quarter after four, I'm Jason Lee. Safe travels on your commute home today. We got the construction on the east side of Circle Drive northbound between 108th and College Drive. So that's a bit slower moving. Hey, over the weekend, I got a chance to take the University Bridge for the first time in a long time. Looks nice. Construction on College Drive, though, pretty questionable. One lane in each direction, kind of a bit of a maze there. So that'll be slower moving through that area as they continue to work there. And northbound on Idlewild towards Marquis Drive to exiting the city on the north end is slower moving this hour with that volume of traffic and only one way out of town in that direction. So take care. Anything else you got, 306-938-0600. We're going to give away our a hauler entry for the CJWW Flamin Saskatchewan Summer Hauler coming up before 5 o'clock. So if you are in to win, good luck to you.
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seriously, man, don't drop it. 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

0: Country 600 CJWW, Aaron Burchett on the Homestretch Drive. Hold my beer, hockey's back. Last night I was checking to see what was on, and there was Monday Night Football, yet my I decided to select preseason NHL hockey. It's like, that's how much I missed hockey. I mean, NFL, Monday Night Football, it's a big deal. I still went with preseason hockey. Love having it back. And the fact of the matter with the NHL this year is the preseason only goes for a week. Teams have like 4 days. It's like, get in, you know, show me your stuff, because you're either going to be here or you're going to be gone, because the NHL season begins, I think it's a week from today. Anyway, it's next week sometime. NHL season is underway. So hockey's back. And so too are the Saskatoon Blades. And they're almost going to be at home. Not quite yet. I mean, Saturday. We got to wait till Saturday. Couple of games on the weekend on the road. A loss and an overtime loss. Both games were within a goal. Tight games. They got a home-and-home with the Prince Albert Raiders this weekend. Friday night at the Arthauser Center. Saturday night, both teams will play at Sastel Center. 7 o'clock face-off. Now, for the Blades home opener Saturday, 7 o'clock game. Doors at 6. Pre-game kickoff to the season will be 4 o'clock, Sastel Center parking lot. Lots of family fun. They will have, you know, the red carpet. They'll be introducing the Blades team for the season. So it'll be game 4 before they get their home opener, but it will be coming up Saturday. So get out early, probably some music. There's going to be a lot going on prior to face-off Saturday. Blades and Raiders at Sastel Center. Again, remember, home or away, we'll have the game for you right here on your home for Saskatoon Blades hockey, CJWW.
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0: For the Saskatoon area tonight, clear sky, becoming partly cloudy later this evening, wind becoming light, low 12 degrees. Mix of sun and cloud for tomorrow with a risk of an afternoon thunderstorm, high 25. Sunny and 25 on Thursday, sunny and 28 on Friday. It's a nice start to fall. Autumn officially shows up at 5 minutes after six, so another hour and a half or so. That's about it for summer. For forecast details where you are, anytime, go to CJWWRadio.com. It'll be more like seasonal for the weekend, around the 16, 18 degree mark. Right now, North Battleford is sunny and 26. Prince Albert, mainly sunny, 24. It's 27 in Rosetown. And here in Saskatoon, it's mainly sunny. Gusting southeast wind at 38 kilometers per hour. We're at 24 degrees on the home stretch drive with Jason Aldean.

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1: I'm Les Lazarick in the Saskatoon Media Group newsroom with your news now. City hopes for continued warm weather with several construction projects still underway. Saskatchewan Ice Unit makes arrest and shooting in Lloydminster believed targeted.
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0: Country 600 CJWW. Love the message in that song. That's the latest from Kenny Chesney. Carry on as we carry on the home stretch drive. Aaron Lines in there in Little Texas. And Amy's back in Austin. Well, there's not many official entry forms to give away before we make the grand prize draw for the big haul with the Flamin Group of Companies and CJWW. I mean, there's only a few. People are wondering when we're giving it away. Well, once all the official entry forms are gone, and there's only a few remaining, including one entry form that we're giving away today. And let me tell you what. There was a lot of people who entered multiple times. Thanks for listening. Thanks for playing along. Everybody's pulling out all stops to win the big haul with the Flamin Group of Companies. So let's make a draw and make a phone call.
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5: Hello?
0: Hello, Sherry.
5: Hi.
0: Jason Lee from CJWW calling. What is going on today?
5: I'm having a great day.
0: What have you been doing today?
5: Well, I was at work and now I'm home.
0: And it was a good day? It was a good day at the office?
5: It was a great day at the office. I work at St. Paul's Hospital.
0: Awesome. Well, hey, anytime you're at a hospital and you have a good day, I guess that's a good thing, right?
5: Uh-huh.
0: Right on. Well, Sherry, I'm calling you because I would like to know what you would do with an enclosed cargo trailer if you're lucky enough to win it.
5: Well, one of the options is I go to trade shows with my bags. That might be a perfect trailer for that.
0: Oh, yeah. It can haul a lot of stuff, that's for sure. In fact, whoever wins the hauler, it's going to be hauling a lot of prizes when it shows up at somebody's house. So, I think anybody would love prizes from Nutrien and Warman Home Center and JB Sausage and MyOutback.ca and Babco Meats, and the list goes on. We'll be here all day. Yeah, for sure, Sherry. Well, I'm calling you because in order to win the trailer packed full of prizes, you got to win an official entry form first. So, essentially, you got to win two draws. And the good news is, Sherry, you've won today's draw.
5: Fabulous.
0: So you now have a 1 in 60 chance of winning the big haul with the Flamin Group of Companies, okay?
5: Oh, thank you. Yeah, thank you very much.
0: You got a place to park it, Sherry?
5: I do. We live in the country.
0: Oh, how do you? Right on. Well, just a hop, skip, and a jump from the city by the sounds of it.
5: Absolutely.
0: Right on. Cool. Well, keep that spot open just in case because you're in the grand prize draw. Good luck when we make it, okay, Sherry?
5: Thank you very much.
6: Hockey is back, baby. I'm Steve Chisholm, and here is the 411. 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

0: the CJWW Newsroom, bringing you Saskatchewan's news first. Here's what's happening.
1: Good afternoon. It's 24 degrees at 5 o'clock. I'm Les Lazarick. In the news, the provincial NDP is calling on the Sask Party government to assist farmers through a long, difficult harvest that is requiring a lot of grain drying. In sports, the official Day 2 Riders Injury Report was bigger, but with better news. If you see news happening where you're at, call us at 244-1925. The provincial NDP wants the provincial government to help farmers deal with the cost of drying grain during a difficult harvest. It's proposing several measures, including a 15% rebate on propane, natural gas, and electricity used for grain drying or aeration. Agriculture Minister David Merritt says the government is not looking at any new programs.
2: The next suite of programs are crop insurance, things like that. We've made changes to Ag Stability to go to 75%. They so wish, and then there's the catch advance site too. If farmers need it, they have an opportunity to do that too. So we have, I think, our suite of programs for the ag community are very, very, very well compensated.
1: Merritt says a lot of crop is being combined right now with the sunshine and warmer than normal temperatures. Meanwhile, the Alberta government is suspending the provincial sales tax on fuel starting next Thursday, October 1st. It will replace a rebate program that was in effect during the last quarter. Alberta Premier Danielle Smith made the announcement at a Calgary Chamber of Commerce luncheon this afternoon.
3: We're taking the full 13 cents a liter in provincial fuel tax off gasoline and diesel until the end of the year, and that means that every fill-up will cost Alberta families and businesses less.
1: Smith says the removal of the tax would bring the average price of gas in Alberta down to $1.62.5 per liter. Further west in BC, the NDP government in that province has called an election for Saturday, October 24th. The move follows weeks of speculation that Premier David Eby would call an election to take advantage of discord among the opposition Conservative Party of BC. Its controversial leader, Carrie Lynn Finley, resigned on Sunday after more than a dozen MLAs left her caucus. In addition, the warmer prolonged fall we are supposed to have may be good news for construction season in Saskatoon. Saskatoon Director of Construction and Design, Matt Yurkovich, says it's not something they'll bank on, but if the weather stays nice into the winter months, crews will take advantage of it. He adds that there are several projects that are still underway, including the Biosolids Corridor project and the work going on around the University and College Drive. However, crews have also completed a significant amount of work already.
4: Overnight paving jobs were completed to minimize traffic disruptions, including on portions of Circle Drive, Attridge Drive, McCormon Drive, and Avenue C North. Several link platforms were also completed along 8th Street and Preston Avenue.
1: He says this season's projects have stayed within budget, but he could see the city spending more next year as the cost of fuel, labor, and materials increases. Elsewhere, SK Recycles and Sarcan have partnered and invested in a new foam densifier in Saskatoon to help lower costs and make foam recycling easier. Since foam packaging began being accepted by Sarcan in December of 2024, residents have recycled more than 45,000 kilograms of foam. Kelly Goyer, director of post collection with SK Recycles, says the densifier will help their goal of collecting, densifying, and recycling the foam.
5: The foam collected at Sarcan depots across the province and then densified here at this facility is sent via rail to a verified end market in Quebec, where it is turned into extruded polystyrene insulation boards or otherwise foam insulation boards.
1: Without the densifier, roughly 500 kilograms could be shipped. Now, around 32 times more foam can be shipped, or 16,000 kilograms. In addition, an 18-year-old woman was hit by a vehicle and taken to hospital by paramedics in the Sutherland neighborhood. Police say the injuries appear to be non-life-threatening. Around 8 a.m. this morning, Saskatoon police were called to the intersection of Central Avenue and Gray Avenue. Traffic restrictions were lifted a few hours later. No further details were provided. Also, there was a garage fire in the 100 block of 32nd Street West last night. Call came in at 9:29 p.m. and arriving fire crews could see flames on the exterior of a detached garage impinging on a utility trailer. The fire has been put out and no one was injured. No one was inside. A fire investigator will determine the cause, origin, and damage estimate. In addition, the Prince Albert Police Service has charged a 35-year-old man after a drug trafficking investigation. Prince Albert Police Service Crime Reduction Team began an investigation into suspected cocaine trafficking in Prince Albert early this month. The CRT obtained search warrants for a home and a vehicle for the investigation. Last Wednesday, police arrested a man during a traffic stop in the 700 block of 4th Street East. Police seized both a vehicle connected to the investigation and a fixed-blade knife found in the vehicle. Around 9:20 p.m., the CRT searched a home in the 800 block of 6th Street East. Police found and seized 271.4 grams of powder cocaine, 76.9 grams of crack cocaine, 114.7 grams of MDMA, 188 hydromorphone pills, 213 grams of marijuana, an Arrow survival rifle and ammunition, approximately $2,200 in Canadian currency, 5 scales, 4 drug press molds, and 20 guitars valued at $20,000. The man has since been charged with possession of cocaine for the purpose of trafficking and multiple firearms-related offenses. Meantime, the Saskatchewan Internet Child Exploitation Unit has charged a Melville resident with a child exploitation offense. The ICE unit executed a search warrant in Melville on August 6th, and electronic devices were examined at the scene, then seized by investigators. 22-year-old Cody Bassingthwaite was arrested and charged with one count, possession of child abuse and exploitation material. He made his first court appearance yesterday and was released on court-imposed conditions. Plus, as the province prepares to mark Saskatchewan Flag Day today, the woman behind the annual observance is celebrating a milestone of her own. For the past decade, Hodgeville's Gail Hapanowitz has successfully requested the annual provincial proclamation recognizing the official adoption its current flag in 1969. She says the effort has always been about honoring the man behind the design.
6: I don't ever want this province to forget who he was and what he did for our province.
1: Hapanowitz already has celebrations for the next milestone, the flag's 60th anniversary in 2029, in the works. And today's internet news poll question: do you believe there is reason to be concerned Donald Trump may look elsewhere to supply potash, even some of what Saskatchewan supplies, to the United States? To vote, go to Have Your Say at cjwwradio.com. I'm Les Lazarick, CJWW News.
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1: The Environment Canada forecast for Saskatoon and area: becoming partly cloudy this evening, wind becoming light as well, a low of 12. Tomorrow, a mix of sun and cloud with the risk of a thunderstorm in the afternoon, wind becoming south 20 kilometers an hour near noon, a high of 25. Partly cloudy Wednesday night with the risk of a thunderstorm early in the evening, clearing in the evening after that, wind south 20 kilometers an hour becoming light overnight, a low of 8. Sunny for Thursday and a high of 25. For the Prince Albert region, becoming partly cloudy this evening, wind becoming light as well, a low of 10. Tomorrow, a mix of sun and cloud with a 30% chance of showers in the afternoon and the risk of a thunderstorm, wind becoming southeast 20 kilometers an hour in the afternoon, a high of 23. For Wednesday night, partly cloudy with a 30% chance of showers in the evening and the risk of a thunderstorm, wind becoming light in the evening, a low of 9. Sunny for Thursday and a high of 24. Temperatures across the province: Spiritwood, Watrous, Regina, and Moose Jaw are all reporting 24 degrees. It's 27 in both Rosetown and Kindersley. Outlook and Swift Current are both 25. It's 22 in Wynyard, Humboldt, and Meadow Lake, and Hudson Bay. LaRonge, Melfort, and Nipawin are all 23. It's 21 in Yorkton. Lloydminster is 20. In North Battleford, a southwest breeze 13 kilometers per hour, a temperature of 26 degrees. Mainly sunny skies in Prince Albert, a south wind gusting to 40 kilometers per hour and 24. And in Saskatoon, under mainly sunny skies, a south-southeast wind gusting to 38 kilometers per hour, 51% the relative humidity, and the temperature is 24 degrees. Coming up in Agribiz, a mother who lost her child in a vehicle-train collision talks about the importance of railway safety. The business report is next.
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9: Good afternoon. This is Rebecca Camargo from Blair Lucan's office of Edward Jones with today's CJWW Business Report. Markets close mixed as oil prices extend their debt decline. Equity markets finished mixed on Tuesday, with the TSX ending higher, while the NASDAQ reached a record high and the S&P 500 was little changed. Bond yields were also mixed, with the 10-year Government of Canada yield down near 3.81% and the 10-year U.S. Treasury yield roughly flat at 4.95%. In energy markets, WTI crude extended its recent decline, trading near $95 per barrel amid reports that Saudi Arabia has been moving additional supply through the Strait of Hormuz. In the stock markets, September 22nd, the TSX Composite Index on the Toronto Stock Exchange was up 326 points to close at 36,336. The Dow Jones Industrial Average in New York was down 185 points to close at 51,864. In interest rates, a one-year GIC at our office today paid 3.75%. The high interest savings rate was 2.1%, and the Canadian dollar is currently trading at 71 cents U.S. In commodity markets, gold was up 0.39% to $4,401 an ounce, and crude oil was down 0.6% to $95 U.S. per barrel. And that's today's CJWW Business Report. 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
11: Good afternoon, I'm Neil Billinger with CJWW's AgriBiz. A moment of inattention or carelessness can result in tragedy. This is National Rail Safety Week, and a mother from Tyvan is telling the story about her 17-year-old daughter's death in August 2018 at a rail crossing in the Weyburn region. Sandra LaRose is a rail safety ambassador for Operation Lifesaver Canada.
12: I think she saw the train as she was coming down the highway, but it was an engine and a hopper car. They were moving cars around in the rail yard right by the grain terminal. You know, it wasn't a high-speeding, fully loaded train. And they couldn't stop. She made no attempt to accelerate or brake. And the train hit her on the rear passenger side of her car. Thankfully, she was alone in the car and pushed her down the tracks. And then it rolled down the embankment into the farmer's field. The doctors said it was brain shearing. Was the damage that was done to her brain, which is the equivalent to shaken baby syndrome. She couldn't recover from those injuries. And ultimately, we were told on her 17th birthday that she wasn't going to make it. And she was declared medically brain dead on August 22nd. So one day after her 17th birthday. And then she had chosen to be an organ donor. So she had her organs retrieved on August 25th.
11: Since 2018, LaRose has spoken to thousands of high school students at presentations across the country.
12: When they see Kaylin up on the screen, they will see themselves in her. And no matter whether you're male, female, and then I want them to look at me and think of their parent, their guardian, or someone else they love.
11: LaRose hopes by telling her daughter's story, she can prevent this from happening to other families.
12: Don't you ever think it won't happen to you? I never thought my life would be this way. Kaylin was smart. She knew right from wrong. And she made a mistake. But it's a mistake that can't be undone. There's no undo button on death. It's permanent. So look, listen, and live. Your family will thank you.
11: Sandra LaRose spoke this morning on a rail safety webinar being held during National Rail Safety Week. And that's your AgriBiz. I'm Neil Billinger.
13: 25 to 30, 35 to
14: 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I've been in the auction business for over 40 years. 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
1: Good afternoon, I'm Les Lazarick with CJWW Sports. Del Duncan Busby had plenty of company on the Saskatchewan Roughriders Day 2 official injury report as a full participant today after being out yesterday due to illness. The three green and white players listed as limited participants yesterday were all fully taking part today. Former U of S star Daniel Weeb, running back Quali Conley, and receiver Shamar Bridges. Yesterday's other full participants stayed that way today. Fullback Albert Awachi, linebacker Josh Woods, receiver Kian Schaefer-Baker, and running back A.J. Ouellette. An added blemish on the report was defensive back Jonathan Edouard being a limited participant with a knee ailment. The 8-5 Riders visit the 7-6 BC Lions Friday with two other remaining games against East leading Montreal and one with West leading Edmonton. Ouellette likes the tough end of season slate of games.
15: We have a good schedule to wrap up the season, and they're all important games. So we got to play our best ball. And, of course, the best team playing the best ball at the end of the season going into playoffs has the best chance of taking it all.
1: On campus and following this past Saturday's 65-12 demolition of the Alberta Golden Bears in Edmonton, the Saskatchewan Huskies have swept all three weekly Canada West Football Conference honors. Quarterback Anton Amandrud is the Offensive Player of the Week after throwing for 6 touchdowns. Defensive back Lucas Scheck got the defensive nod for 2 interceptions and a fumble recovery, while Owen Mazur captured the special teams honor for 2 blocked punts and 2 forced fumbles. The Dogs visit provincial arch-rival Regina on Saturday. To baseball, today's game between Toronto and Baltimore has been postponed due to ongoing inclement weather. Game will be made up tomorrow as part of a doubleheader, the first game starting at 11:35 a.m. Saskatchewan time. The delay comes as the Blue Jays and Orioles both stare down the likelihood of being eliminated from the playoff race. Baltimore is sitting 4.5 games back of the Chi Sox for the final wildcard spot, while the Jays are 3.5 games back of the playoff spot with just 5 games left in their season. To hockey, where one would expect to get at least one win, if not two, when scoring 10 total goals over the span of 2 games. Not so for the 0-1-1 Saskatoon Blades, because they allowed 12 goals in total and lost a pair of one-goal decisions on the opening weekend of the WHL regular season. Hence, head coach Dan DeSilva talked about the obvious focus of practice today.
16: Really push the pace and competitiveness. Attention to detail we're working on for how we're taking the rush. We gave up way too much off the rush last weekend. Way too many scoring chances that led to either chances or goals. So that was like the primary fix for us coming out of the weekend. So we addressed it right away here.
1: Action doesn't resume until Friday, including the Bridge City Bunch opening a home-and-home series against the arch-rival Raiders in Prince Albert. The return match is Saturday at Sask-Tel Center, which is the Blue and Gold's home opener. Game time both nights, 7 o'clock, CJWW's broadcast beginning at 6:45. Meanwhile, there are 10 NHL exhibition contests on tonight. Dustin Wolf will start in net for Calgary this evening against Vancouver and will likely play the entire game. Among the other exhibitions, Winnipeg's home to Edmonton. That's CJWW Sports. I'm Les Lazarick. My parting shot is next.
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1: This is to politely ask for sanity, decency, and decorum when it comes to the raging debate surrounding Saskatoon's downtown event and entertainment district, better known as the Deed. I'm going to give the folks called Vote on Deed on social media, who are rallying against the proposed project, which includes a new 15,000-seat arena attached to the existing and likely to be somewhat renovated TCU Place, kudos for getting their message out and doing what

0: Introducing the new Crush It Hard Iced Tea from the makers of Provincial Vodka.
1: Like victory
2: aren't empty words. Now, before I'm called left wing or some other word with political affiliation that is nowhere near the truth, I have my concerns with the deed, mostly with the too bad this project is happening, like it or not attitude that some of its proponents have put forth. The cost, now said to be upwards of $1.6 billion of today value, for a concert venue first and foremost, secondarily a place for the Saskatoon Blades and Saskatchewan Rush to play hockey and lacrosse, as I was told many years ago, is frightening. Who pays for that? My property taxes are high enough as is compared to my work wage. As for the deed proponents and supporters who say the project will be a huge benefit to the city down the road, I'm for that, but not downtown where there is crime, homelessness, lack of parking, the need for buses to be used. You do know that transit is a dirty word for a large number of residents, an infrastructure that is lacking and would need to be severely upgraded. Again, at what cost? You see, I'm more than a sports broadcaster and hockey play-by-play announcer. I'm also a concerned citizen. I just want the rest of the concerned citizens to play it cool. That's my parting shot. I'm Les Lazarick, and it turned out nice again.
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0: Country 600 CJWW with John Mayer on guitar. That is Lainey Wilson's latest phone keys wallet. And sure was nice of Lainey Wilson to record a video to invite Kelsey Kulik, Hudson Bay's own Kelsey Kulik, to make her Grand Ole Opry debut. That happened last Thursday night at the CCMA Legends Show. Pretty neat moment. And one that Kelsey will remember forever. I know she's, what's on her mind now is looking forward to that Opry performance. But and nice to see the video of Lainey pop on the screen during the show. John Michael Montgomery in there, Life's a Dance. We are at 527. Safe trip on the way home today. Nothing major. I mean, backed up traffic northbound on Idlewild towards Marquis Drive, because that's the way it is with the closure on Wadaskiwin Road. So there is that. Other than that, just having a look around the city, we got construction on the east side of Circle Drive between 108th and College northbound, moving a little slow, and College Drive itself outside the university and RUH, and we got one lane traffic in both directions in that area, so that's slowing up traffic. Other than that, nothing major. Let us know if you got something going on. 306-938-0600. We're going to help you home with a song from the CCMA Female Vocalist of the Year. We have a song on the way for you from Jess. We have tickets to the end-of-season mayhem to give away at the Speedway.
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0: Forecast for the Saskatoon area tonight. Clear sky to begin the evening, becoming partly cloudy. Wind light and a low 12 degrees. For your first full day of fall tomorrow, mix of sun and cloud, risk of an afternoon thunderstorm. High of 25. Sunny and 25 into Thursday, and sunny and 28 on Friday. Fall or autumn officially arrives at 6:05 tonight. For weather where you are anytime, go to cjwwradio.com. In North Battleford, it's sunny and 25 right now. Prince Albert, mainly sunny and 24. Rosetown's at 27. Saskatoon, mainly sunny. Gusting south wind to 27 kilometers per hour. It's 24 degrees on the home stretch drive with Alan Jackson.

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0: Country 600 CJWW, 24 degrees in Saskatoon, low 12 tonight. Talking 25 for tomorrow. And we're talking to time. That is Tim Hicks on the home stretch and Alan Jackson chasing that neon rainbow. While lots of you chasing those tickets to the end of season mayhem Saturday at the Sutherland Automotive Speedway. Gates at noon, green flag drops at 2 o'clock, and it is going to be action-packed. Everything from King of the Hill to the Enduro to the trailer race to Wreck Your Junk sounds like a mixture of racing and demolition derby at the same time, the way they bill the race day. It's going to be a lot of fun. No shortage of action, I'll tell you that much. But, hey, what do you say? We give away the tickets. Looks like the weather's going to be on point for the final day of the race season 2, sunny and 18 on Saturday. That's the way the forecast is looking right now. So it should be great. All right, let's give away some tickets to the end of season mayhem Saturday at the Speedway. Kerry Lewis, congratulations. You got two tickets to check out the mayhem at the racetrack Saturday afternoon. Kerry's into the winner's circle with CJWW.
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0: Country 600 CJWW CCMA Female Artist of the Year, Megan Patrick. And that one's called Golden Child for you on the Homestretch Drive. Thought Megan would be watching. Turns out she's lost track of time, with the new baby. Following her award win, hours after the award win, Meg posted this on her social media.
1: It's the middle of the night, and I'm just sitting here processing what happened earlier this evening. Emmy had just been fussing all day. She's decided in the last couple of days that she doesn't like sleep anymore and has been fighting it with everything in her tiny body. And I finally got her to settle, and I'm nursing her. I'm on the couch watching a movie. I haven't looked at my phone in probably a couple hours, and all of a sudden I see Mitchell's calling me, and he's like, "Hey, did you win something?" And I was like, "Win something?" And this will just show you how sleep deprived I am right now. It hit me, oh yeah, tonight is the CCMAs. And I found out that I had just won Female Artist of the Year. What a crazy feeling. For so many years, I prayed to hear my name get called while I stood in the audience in, thousands of dollars worth of wardrobe and glam and all of that. And the year that it finally happens, I was on my couch at home feeding my baby girl. Just thank you so much. Thank you, everybody who voted for me. Thank you for everyone sending me videos and texts and just congratulating me. I really just feel so blessed right now.
0: There you go. Straight from the CCMA Female Vocalist of the Year, Megan Patrick. Another lady who had a big night because she got her invitation to play at the Grand Ole Opry for the very first time. Her Opry debut is coming up next month. She's a Saskatchewan girl, Jess Moskaluk. She's next on the home stretch.
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0: make her Grand Ole Opry debut a little over a month from now. That is Rokenville, Saskatchewan's By Way of Langenberg, Jess Moskaluk, and Take Me Home. It was a pretty cool start to Country Music Week for me. I had the show down at TCU Place on Thursday afternoon. Get ready for the Legend Show, and who should walk through the door? Jess and her husband and the new baby. So stop by for a quick chat. She was on her way to soundcheck. So I had a visit with them. And then on stage that night, Jess performed and shared the stage with the Wilkinsons, the newest members of the CCMA Hall of Fame. Pretty great night, all in all. Those who attended the show will have memories for a long time. And then following the Legend Show, I went over to the Coors Event Center to check out the CCMA house. Who should they introduce on stage with Jess Moskaluk? Saw performances from her twice in one night. So pretty cool start to the week for me. And then it continued to roll on from there. It was a great time. I see the time. We're getting close to 6 o'clock. I'm going to stick with you tonight. But the next time I talk to you, fall will be here. Okay. Last few minutes of summer, 6:05, the official arrival of the next season. The next song on the way, Jamie O'Neill, continues the home stretch right after this.
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1: The Environment Canada forecast for Saskatoon and area becoming partly cloudy this evening. Wind becoming light as well, a low of 12. Tomorrow, a mix of sun and cloud with the risk of a thunderstorm in the afternoon. Wind becoming south 20 kilometers an hour near noon, a high of 25. Partly cloudy Wednesday night with the risk of a thunderstorm early in the evening. Clearing in the evening after that. Wind south 20 kilometers an hour becoming light overnight, a low of 8. Sunny for Thursday and a high of 25. For the Prince Albert region, becoming partly cloudy this evening. Wind becoming light as well, a low of 10. Tomorrow, a mix of sun and cloud with a 30% chance of showers in the afternoon and the risk of a thunderstorm. Wind becoming southeast 20 kilometers an hour in the afternoon, a high of 23. For Wednesday night, partly cloudy with a 30% chance of showers in the evening and the risk of a thunderstorm. Wind becoming light in the evening, a low of 9. Sunny for Thursday and a high of 24.
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